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0: 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So, now that we've paid the bills, let's play more country. Woo! We're kicking off another 8 in a row of country's hottest hits.
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Jason Aldean, 103.7 WHHT. I'm Shannon McCombs. It's just after midnight. You night owl, you. Good to have you along. Here's Toby Keith.

That's Colin Ray. You know, over the weekend, Kenny Chesney released a new album, Silver Sands Marina, and I have it. I'm going to play a cut from it coming up. And also, you'll hear what Kenny Chesney has to say about the song as well. Here's Johnny Lee, 103.7 WHHT.

remember me that way. And we recorded a song called Shot Glass. And I felt like Shot Glass was the perfect way to end the record, because you take someone's life, you take all the celebrations, all the disappointments, you take all the love found, love lost, you take all these life moments, and it's a pretty amazing about how all of that can fit into the shape of a shot glass. We cheers, we toast to so many things, weddings and life's, you know, these celebratory moments. But it's also a real deep song about someone's struggles. It's just so many things that life throws at you, you know. And when I was putting this record together, and my friends Brett James and Tony Lane wrote this song, and, you know, thinking about my own life and thinking about making this record and all of the emotions that went into making this record, you know, because I feel like Silver Sands Marina is an album that is packed with emotions just about life and emotions that make you feel alive. And to think about all these songs that come before Shot Glass, and the last thing I say in the song and the last line on the record is, tell me how did all of that fit into a shot glass. And I felt like that was the perfect way to end the record, and it really defines my life in a lot of ways.

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And after midnight, we also play the legends of country music. 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

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Mark Chestnut, 103.7 WHHT. A little later on today, Jay Turner will be in for the Workday Midday. His show is presented by Colton's Steakhouse and Grill. 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

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Coming up in November, the CMA Awards. Hey, it's almost October, so it's not that far away. Lainey Wilson is up for 3 awards, and she's hosting this year.

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Ella Langley, 103.7 WHHT. Chris Cagle is celebrating a big anniversary. I'll tell you all about it in just a minute. I'm just now reading through the press release. Here's Doug Stone.

That's Waylon Jennings. 103.7 WHHT. Okay, I've read through this press release about Chris Cagle. Here's the news. Two things. He announced some tour dates. The closest, though, I could find on him was Lawrenceburg, Tennessee. Not close. It's probably, what, 45 minutes or so outside of Nashville. Other than that, he's all over the place. I mean, and away from here. Texas, Colorado. He's in Louisiana and Montana, and you get the picture. Not Kentucky. But here's the big news. This year he's celebrating 25 years of music, and since he started his record deal and had his first number one hit. Now, he took some time off, though. I think he basically retired for a bit and then decided that retirement was not for him, but he is back out on the road and doing

That's Chris Cagle. I was just thinking while that song was playing, I interviewed him last year about this time. I usually interview him on a red carpet during what we call Awards Week in Nashville. You know, they have the BMI Awards, ASCAP Awards, CSAC Awards, the CMA Awards, all the same week. It is a nutty week. And then there's the Nashville Songwriters Awards as well. But those are a few days away from that. But Chris always comes into town for that. And last year when I interviewed him, he was walking the red carpet with his wife and one of his daughters. And when he introduced me to her, he said, you know, she's singing now too. So I interviewed her. So I was just thinking I should have heard some music from her by now. I'll have to check into that. Here's Jacob Hackworth, 103.7 WHHT.

Travis Tritt, 103.7 WHHT. Okay, we're going back to 1980. This was Steve Warner's first top 10 hit. He was 25 at the time.

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And after midnight, we play the legends of country music. Hey, be listening later this morning at 6:45 with Todd. He'll play the secret celebrity game. It's brought to you by Glass Thompson Insurance. Figure out who the celebrity is and win. I know.

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I'm Shannon McCombs. Okay, if this next song conjures up an image of Alan Jackson out in the middle of a lake wearing faded, ripped blue jeans, red cowboy boots, his cowboy hat, and a ski jacket, skiing in that attire, well, then you lived through the 90s, too. Or maybe you have great memory. And no, it was not AI. If you don't know the video to this, it is worth looking up, I'm telling you.

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Coming up in just a few minutes, Scotty McCreery talks about Hootie and the Blowfish and recording Bottle Rockets. Just a few minutes away. Here's Morgan Wallen.

0: The Judds, 103.7 WHHT. I'm Shannon McCombs. I'm going to play you a bit from an interview with Scotty McCreary about the song Bottle Rockets. First, I've got two bits I want to play for you. This one, the first one is about the song.
1: So Bottle Rockets was a song that just came from me and some friends reminiscing on old summers and the music that we listened to. And for me, growing up in the Carolinas, Hootie and the Blowfish was the band that we were always listening to on the radio and on our speakers at the beach. And the song just kind of evolved from those stories.
0: It's interesting because throughout the song, and it actually before they recorded the song, he and Darius became friends. And when the song was released and it became a number one hit, the entire band came to Nashville to celebrate at a number one event, and they all did interviews together. It was really a really great event. Well, here's what Scotty said about not just the song, but about the band.
1: For me to have Hootie and the Blowfish on this song is just, like, just blows my mind. Like, this band is so special to me. Their music means so much to me, and they're huge. I mean, worldwide, they're just humongous. So to be on a song with Hootie and the Blowfish, it's just so cool to me. I'm pinching myself.

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Kelly McKay will be in later this morning. 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

Oh, next year's going to be big for them. Back together. Next year, an album and a tour. That's Florida Georgia Line, 103.7 WHHT. Country's hottest hits, and when it's after midnight, we also play the legends of country music. Here's George Jones.

0: got to find out who's playing guitar on that. That's Dustin Lynch, 103.7 WHHT. As Cody Johnson sings, "Do not get between a man and his horse. Don't do it."
1: He's a ranch hand in a pinch, man. Hotter than the red on the cattle brand. Cause she's a gold digger with a quick trigger. A cast iron skillet swinging lid flipper.

Little Texas, 103.7 WHHT. I'm Shannon McCombs. Did you know that Miranda Lambert has a new album coming out this week? Yes, this week, Friday, October 2nd. That's Friday, right? Yes, we're almost in October. I cannot believe it. But yeah, Crisco is the name of the album. Soon as we get it, you'll be hearing it. Here she is with Jason Aldean.

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All up and down 31W in Cave Country is WHHT Country.

Alan Jackson, 103.7 WHHT. Later today, Jay Turner will be in for the midday. He's here each workday midday. And his show is brought to you by Colton's Steakhouse and Grill. And he also gives you a chance to win lunch from Colton's.

Her first number one song, that's Stella Lefty. 103.7 WHHT. Hey, coming up October the 10th, Aaron Tippin is playing at the Mint in Franklin. The one in Franklin, yes. I had to double check because I keep thinking Bowling Green, but no, Franklin. October the 10th. One little thing, though, to think of. You got to be 21 to get in because, you know, it is a place of gambling.

a freight train north to Detroit City. And after all these years, I find I've just been wasting my time. So I just think

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1: Good Monday morning, right at 6 o'clock on the dot. 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Glasgow News 1 is also brought to you by Southern States Co-op in Glasgow on Cross Street. Here's Todd Steenberger with a look at your news.
2: Good morning. Here's the latest from Glasgow News 1. 17-year-old Michael Whitfield was shot and killed in Bowling Green on Saturday in a shopping center parking lot off Campbell Lane near Nashville Road. At about a quarter after 2 p.m., Bowling Green police responded to a call of an assault and shooting in the 700 block of Campbell Lane. 24-year-old Treyante Patterson of Bowling Green was arrested and charged with murder, seven counts of first-degree wanton endangerment and first-degree criminal mischief. Jackson, Mississippi police say a third suspect has been arrested in the death of 29-year-old former Barron County High School student Tasha Fortune. Investigators say 45-year-old Eric Clark surrendered to authorities Friday and is charged with murder in Fortune's death in Jackson, Mississippi. Police say an autopsy found the scene where Fortune was discovered hanging from a tree in early August had been staged, and the case remains under investigation. The Glasgow-Barron County Chamber of Commerce is warning people of a fake entity using their organization to scam money and information. Barron Inc. says to not buy any contact list, respond, click, or share any personal information regarding payments. Any suspicious activity should be reported by calling 270-651-3161 or email chamber@barroninc.com. The Glasgow City Council meets tonight with several key items on the agenda. The council will hold a second reading of an ordinance to establish the 2026 tax rate for Glasgow. The council will take up first reading of an ordinance to regulate electric bicycles and scooters, including safety requirements, juvenile standards, restricted public areas, and enforcement. A municipal order to amend the city's personnel policies and procedures manual is also on the table. For full details on these stories and more local coverage throughout the day, visit GlasgowNews1.com. I'm Todd Steenbergen.
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0: 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Chris, looks like it's going to be another beautiful day here.
3: We've ordered it up. It's ready to roll. Yes, it's beautiful.
0: It is. If we can get past these really chilly mornings, I mean, I'm like, what am I going to wear today?
3: I had the same thought this morning.
0: Did you?
3: No, I
0: didn't. I did. I started thinking about this last night. I'm like, it's going to be like 40-something in the morning when I go to work, but yet it's going to be close to 80 for a high.
3: I mean, even when we travel, I always say, you know, like Laura will always want us, you know, let's take a coat. We're only going to need the coat for 2 minutes. Mm-hmm. Or like when you're Christmas shopping, that's the worst thing. You know, I'm not taking the coat in the mall. I'm sorry.
0: Yeah.
3: You know, I'll run through the parking lot, be cold, and then I'll be fine. And so that's what I did this morning. I just ran through the parking lot, short sleeves, and enjoyed it actually. So
0: yeah, it wasn't too bad. I didn't get too chilly from the car to the building, but today look for lots of sunshine with a high of 79. Tonight, mostly clear, going to dip down. It's going to be another chilly night with a low of 49. Sunshine on Tuesday with a high of 82. Currently, it's 44, so grab that jacket on your way out the door.
3: Or not.
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0: this Monday morning with Kelly and Chris.
1: That sounds a little odd.
0: It does really sound odd. I was going to say Chris and Kelly.
1: Unless we were on the TV a couple years ago.
0: Yeah, that's true. That is true. Yeah, Scotty McCreary right there on WHHT. Good Monday morning. I think we're both kind of running slowly today. Yes. Yeah. Yes, very much so. We both had full weekends.
1: Yes. And I spent a lot of the time outside yesterday, and I think that messed me up. Mm-hmm. Not that I'm not enjoying being outside, but I think the wind, I actually fell asleep a little bit outside, which I normally don't do, especially since I was in a huge crowd of people. But still, I kind of dozed off, and I think it was, you know, the breeze and the air, but I also think, and I'm not an allergy person, but I think my eyes feel puffy this morning, so yeah. I don't know.
0: It is definitely that time. We slept with our windows open.
1: Oh, that's fancy.
0: Yes, well, because I can actually open my windows now, thanks to Window World.
1: Thanks, Phil.
0: It was so nice to just, you know, be able to easily crank that window. Yeah. It was so nice. And, we slept with the windows open on Saturday night and got up yesterday morning, and I was very, very... One side of my nose was all stopped up, and I was hoarse.
1: We used to sleep with the windows open all the time. I mean, yeah. you didn't care, but yeah, we're all weak.
0: Yeah, I know.
2: Or older.
0: I know. Older.
2: That may be my problem. I don't.
0: That is definitely one of those.
2: But it's
0: things.
2: 46 degrees outside.
0: It's chilly.
2: Yeah, it's crazy.
0: It is chilly. That is for sure. So we were just talking about how chilly it is at night, but then it's going to get up close to 80 today. So
2: yeah,
0: it's like, what do you wear? So y'all probably don't go through that.
2: You know, we don't. Chris and I, we don't question that too much,
1: no,
2: do we?
1: No. The answer for most people would be layers, but I ain't going to do that. I'm not layering.
0: Yeah.
1: Layers are for cakes.
0: Oh, you better watch yourself. So hottest history challenge this morning. I got a couple of difficult ones, but...
2: Don't be too hard on me now.
0: I don't know. Maybe with Chris in here, maybe you guys can
1: tag
0: do this.
1: Team. Yeah.
0: You guys can do this together. So... Todd Steenbergen's joined us in studio this morning for the Hottest History Challenge. So this happened in 1956. RCA Records receives 850,000 advance orders of this song.
2: Oh, we've got you're not going to play any. You got to give us a little hint or anything.
0: I mean, it's going to be a giveaway as soon as I start playing.
2: I'm going to go with Hound Dog. Oh, Elvis Presley.
0: Well, you got half of it right. It is...
2: Oh, Love Me Tender.
0: Yeah. Hmm. Yeah.
2: Okay.
0: Okay. So I'll give you a cheer for that.
2: Okay. Thank you.
0: You got half of it right. You at least got the artist correctly, because that was going to be one of the harder parts. Okay. So also on this day, this group tops the U.S. charts, setting a record for the most na-nas in a hit single. It becomes number one and stays number one for 9 weeks.
1: What year again?
0: It was 1968.
1: I'm going to say the Beatles.
0: Okay. Mm-hmm.
1: Hey, Jude.
0: Mm-hmm.
2: Ah,
0: why is it taking forever to take a sign? Yes, very good. Nah. Very good.
2: Very good.
0: Okay, so maybe these were easy.
1: The Nas threw me over. Gave it away to me.
0: Yeah. Yeah.
1: Because the Nas actually annoys me.
0: All right, this one. Nah. Oh, we got to get to it. Hold on. Yeah.
2: It's not there yet.
0: It's at the very end,
1: yeah,
0: isn't it?
1: The
0: yeah. There we go. Oh, yeah. Nah.
1: You're doing it to taunt me now.
0: Okay, we won't teach you too much or haunt you too much, I guess I should say. These are probably going to be a little bit harder, maybe a little bit harder. This happened in 1987. These two very popular artists began a week on $10,000 Pyramid.
1: Oh, I like your
2: two artists on.
0: Mm-hmm. One was a female, one's a male.
2: Right.
1: Donnie and Marie?
2: 87.
0: No.
2: Well, the host was Dick Clark.
1: That was classic right after Price is Right, You're Sick from school. So.
2: Exactly.
0: Their initials are, this is the male, S-R, and the female is G-K.
2: Oh, good grief.
1: Wow, that's
2: that's a lot of help
1: that,
2: right
1: that
2: there.
1: That actually makes it harder, I think, because you're going,
0: I know. Well.
2: Give first names. See if we can come up with the last name.
1: Or what they were famous
0: I'll
1: for.
0: I'll give you the...
1: Or,
0: yeah. Well, that's the thing. Okay, I'll give you the last name of the guy, Robinson, and the first name of the female.
2: Okay.
0: Gladys.
1: So, Gladys Knight.
0: Yeah.
1: Smokey Robinson.
0: Okay, so see...
2: Oh, okay.
0: Those were giveaways.
1: I didn't think about Smokey Robinson until I actually said Gladys Knight, so...
2: Okay.
0: Okay. This is the last one. 1987, this show debuts on syndicated TV, and all I'm going to say is space. That's it. That's all I'm going to say.
2: Space.
0: Mm-hmm.
2: In 1987.
0: Mm-hmm.
2: Battlestar Galactica.
0: No. That is wrong.
1: I'm going to say Star Trek The Next Generation.
2: Very good. Very good, Chris.
0: Maybe I do make these two easy.
1: Syndicated gave it away, and then Space locked it in for me. So.
0: Well, okay. I was trying not to... I had to give you some kind of clue, because I couldn't just say, this debuted on syndicated TV,
1: Yeah. You
0: know, because that would have been a little harder. But, I mean, y'all did pretty well this morning. I'm proud of you both.
2: Very good. And the younger generation's like, what's syndicated TV?
0: Right?
1: Is that like streaming?
2: Is there an app for that?
0: Yeah.
1: Well, I don't even think back in the day people knew what syndicated TV was. They just knew it came on either 13 or 5 or 4.
2: Right.
0: Well,
2: exactly.
0: That is true.
2: Exactly.
0: And depending on which way your bunny ears, you know, fell, sometimes you could get 13, sometimes you could get 40.
2: That's exactly
1: If you were fancy, you could watch Dina Lynn out of Campbellsville.
0: I remember when I was a kid, I had one of those long TVs in my bedroom, and 90210 was very, very popular in middle school. Okay, and I would turn it on and watch it, and because I had to at least know what was going on, because that was the water cooler talk.
1: Was there a water cooler at Glasgow
0: Middle
1: School?
0: There wasn't, but you know what I'm talking about. That was the morning bell talk. Okay?
2: Okay,
0: and so we would talk about it, and my TV we did not have cable at our house, and so I would turn it to the channel. And it would be all fuzzy, but I could at least hear what they were saying.
2: Okay.
0: I might not be able to see them.
1: Because you had to be cool the next day.
0: That's right. I had to at least know what was going on with Beverly Hills 90210.
2: There you go.
0: So, my, how times have changed.
2: Topics
0: right?
2: for your next class reunion.
0: Well, we should have talked about that last Saturday night. So, all right. I have music on the way from Riley Green next.
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6: A car came out from the side street and plunged into my lane and hit my car. 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And I called a friend and told her what had happened, and she referred me to Flora Templeton Stewart. And she was a very, very nice person. She asked me a few questions, and I answered those questions. And from that point, they took care of everything. I had no worries, and I'm so happy that I came to her office and gave my case to her.
7: Barron County born and raised. 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

0: 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Good Monday morning. Running just a little bit behind, but Chris and I...
1: We would never do that.
0: No, not ever. We spend a little bit more time on the hottest history challenge, I guess, than we probably should have. But want to talk about the possible permanent daylight saving time. So they have yet to vote on that.
2: I can't believe the government's not efficient at these things.
0: I know, right? I mean, it's kind of crazy that they're just going so slow. But if they don't approve it by November the 1st, the measure is going to die again.
2: Yeah.
0: So what do you think about it?
2: So I believe we ought to stay on one time all year long, but I don't think it should be daylight savings time. There's a reason it's called standard time. I think we should stay on standard time, which would, kind of make a difference in things. You would lose an hour at night of daylight in the summer. Mm-hmm. The sun would go down at the end of July at around 8 o'clock, which I can deal with.
0: Yeah.
2: But if you do this, what they're proposing, the sun comes up on Christmas morning at 9 o'clock.
0: That's super late.
2: Yeah, and
0: it's just into January, it's not gonna come up till 8 or 9 o'clock.
2: And just leave it alone. Just do it.
0: I don't think everyone is thinking about what it's going to look like because we've always been on time. You know, changing.
2: No, we've not always been on it.
0: Well. But in our time.
2: I don't know,
0: when did they start changing clocks?
2: Well, it used to be called wartime. We're growing in the hottest history challenge. They did it during the wars in order to, quote unquote, save money and save whatever. It was called wartime instead of fast time. And since the World War One, World War Two, in those times, but I mean,
0: so none of us lived.
2: None of us lived in the early days.
0: That's what I'm saying. We've only known this.
2: I have known people who've refused to go on fast time. Back when I was growing up, there were some neighbors of my grandparents. They refused to eat because they were milking, and the cows don't care.
0: Right.
2: The cows just, this is what it is. And,
0: yeah.
2: You go, when the cows are ready to milk, you go out and milk the cows. So, they refused to, they had to, and I guess they had to go be at an appointment or something, but they just, they didn't care.
0: Yeah. Well, it's not going to hurt my feelings. If they change it one way or the other, but it's going to be really weird.
2: I mean, you and I are dragging this morning.
0: Yeah, we are.
2: And I mean, it's going to make people drag.
0: Oh, yeah.
2: I mean, especially if the sun doesn't come up until, 8 or 9 o'clock in the morning in January and February, and you're already feeling kind of in those months anyway.
0: Yeah.
2: And it's going to mess with people.
0: Yeah, I totally agree. You and I are somewhat used to getting to work and it's still being dark outside.
2: Yes.
0: There are plenty of people who are not.
2: And I'll tell you, and people who don't do that, it's weird to come to work in dark in the morning.
0: Yeah, so. It is not fun, folks. It is not fun. All right, let's take a look at news. We've got Secret Celebrity coming up in just a few on WHHT. Here's Todd Steenbergen.
3: Good morning. Here's the latest from Glasgow News 1. 17-year-old Michael Whitfield was shot and killed in Bowling Green on Saturday in a shopping center parking lot off Campbell Lane near Nashville Road. At about a quarter after 2 p.m., Bowling Green police responded to a call of an assault and shooting in the 700 block of Campbell Lane. 24-year-old Treyante Patterson of Bowling Green was arrested and charged with murder, 7 counts of first-degree wanton endangerment and first-degree criminal mischief. Jackson, Mississippi police say a third suspect has been arrested in the death of 29-year-old former Barron County High School student Tasha Fortune. Investigators say 45-year-old Eric Clark surrendered to authorities Friday and is charged with murder in Fortune's death in Jackson, Mississippi. Police say an autopsy found the scene where Fortune was discovered hanging from a tree in early August had been staged, and the case remains under investigation. A Barron County High School senior spent last week helping bring farm life into local classrooms. FFA chapter president Adeline Coleman spent the week visiting Barron County Elementary Schools as part of Ag Education Week, helping run a petting zoo with horses and pigs. Coleman says she loves showing kids who rarely see farm animals just how important agriculture is in their own community. The Kentucky State Treasurer's Office took its unclaimed property program on the road last week, but it's not too late to claim your funds. According to Treasurer Mark Medcap, in just 2 years, the Treasurer's Office has returned more than $123 million to residents, compared with about $177 million over the 8 years before that. Residents who missed the recent unclaimed property events can search for unclaimed property through the Kentucky State Treasurer's Office to see whether any money is being held in your name or for your organization. For full details on these stories and more local coverage throughout the day, visit GlasgowNews1.com. I'm Todd Steenbergen.
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0: This look at weather is brought to you by Green River Rentals, equipment rental professionals in Glasgow and in Bowling Green. Looks like it's going to be a very nice day with lots of sunshine. Our high this afternoon at 70. Actually, they've dropped it. It's only 76. Oh, sorry, I didn't turn your mic on. Yeah, only 76 this afternoon. Cloudy tonight, and we'll get down to around 6. Have they completely changed everything? Okay, no. I have hit something. That is what's going on here.
2: What have you done?
0: I was hit. I was looking at something. There we go. I was trying to pull up the radar, and it clicked on a completely different city. So it is going to be 79 this afternoon. Mostly clear, 49 tonight. Sunny and 82 tomorrow. So currently sitting at 46 degrees here in downtown Glasgow. In case you haven't noticed, I am struggle bussing it. I'm in the driver's seat. Who's in the passenger seat?
5: Me.
0: Grab those phones, the keys, and the wallet.

0: Hottest Hits 103.7 WHHT. Good morning. It's Kelly McKay, Chris Houchins. We are hanging out this morning. Todd, hopefully we'll be back tomorrow.
1: He'd better be.
0: Yes, I believe he will be back. And we are going to play Secret Celebrity. Oh, yes. Going to be playing for, I like giving the people a choice.
1: You're just all about the people.
0: I want to give them a choice. You know, they might want to go see Lost River Cave, take the underground boat tour, or they might want a 16-ounce drink from The Hive. So you can
1: choose. Both good prizes.
0: Very good prizes. So the underground boat tour at Lost River Cave, this is good for two passes. So you can either choose that or the 16-ounce drink from The Hive. Either way, you're going to be a winner if you know who the secret celebrity is. And I think...
1: Any hints this morning, or is it that easy?
0: I think it's pretty easy.
1: Okay, let's go.
2: Toto, I have a feeling we're not in Kansas anymore.
1: So, are we going after the character, or are we going after the actress?
0: Either one.
1: Either one.
0: So, who is this?
2: Toto, I have a feeling we're not in Kansas anymore.
0: All right, 651-3000 is going to win. Going to get you a 16-ounce drink or a boat tour at Lost River Cave. 270-651-3000.

0: HHT. Who is this?
1: Danacy.
0: Hey, Danacy. How you doing on this Monday?
1: I'm good.
0: All right.
1: No cars.
0: I gotcha. So we are going to play Secret Celebrity, brought to you by Glass Thompson Insurance. So I'm going to play the audio for you. Give me just a second.
2: Feeling we're not in Kansas anymore.
0: All right, Danacy, who is that?
1: Is it Dorothy?
0: That is correct. Yes, that is correct. Do you know what her real name is?
1: I believe maybe Judy.
0: Judy Garland, that's exactly right. Congratulations, Danacy.
1: Thank you.
0: Would you like the boat tour or a 16-ounce drink from the Hive?
1: That tour.
0: All right. Excellent. Tell me what station just made you a winner.

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1: That was an oopsie. I didn't mean to do that.
2: Thanks, Sheila.
1: Yes, thank you. Thank you very much. I was going to play that after we talked, but, you know, like I mentioned earlier, I am definitely struggle bussing this morning.
2: It's
1: Chris,
2: fine.
1: I cannot get it together. Do you want to be in the driver's seat for
2: a
1: little while?
2: No. You're doing just fine this morning.
1: Yeah, we're a little over an hour away from Shop Local, and we are going to be talking about the 6th annual local hog roast that's coming up tomorrow.
2: That's a great event.
1: It is. So we're going to talk about that. I know you went last year.
2: Yeah, I think I've been several years. Yeah. Of course, we were more intimately involved with it when Alana was in FFA, since the FFA, you know, does a lot of the work on it. And so it seems like it's come up all of a sudden because we haven't had the warning shots that, you know, to get ready. But yeah, the food is amazing. Mm-hmm. And it's fun, and they'll have nice weather for it, so it should be a nice one.
1: Yes, definitely. Culinary students, they prepare and serve the food, so it's always a great evening. Lots of folks show up for this, and we're going to be talking about that during Shop Local, so stay tuned for that. It's a little over an hour away.
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11: Good morning. Here's the latest from Glasgow News 1. 17-year-old Michael Whitfield was shot and killed in Bowling Green on Saturday in a shopping center parking lot off Campbell Lane near Nashville Road. At about a quarter after 2 p.m., Bowling Green police responded to a call of an assault and shooting in the 700 block of Campbell Lane. 24-year-old Treyante Patterson of Bowling Green was arrested and charged with murder, 7 counts of first-degree wanton endangerment and first-degree criminal mischief. Jackson, Mississippi police say a third suspect has been arrested in the death of 29-year-old former Barron County High School student Tasha Fortune. Investigators say 45-year-old Eric Clark surrendered to authorities Friday and is charged with murder in Fortune's death in Jackson, Mississippi. Police say an autopsy found the scene where Fortune was discovered hanging from a tree in early August had been staged, and the case remains under investigation. The Glasgow-Bearing County Chamber of Commerce is warning people of a fake entity using their organization to scam money and information. Baron Inc. says to not buy any contact list, respond, click, or share any personal information regarding payments. Any suspicious activity should be reported by calling 270-651-3161 or email chamber@baroninc.com. The Glasgow City Council meets tonight with several key items on the agenda. The council will hold a second reading of an ordinance to establish the 2026 tax rate for Glasgow. The council will take up first reading of an ordinance to regulate electric bicycles and scooters, including safety requirements, juvenile standards, restricted public areas, and enforcement. A municipal order to amend the city's personnel policies and procedures manual is also on the table. For full details on these stories and more local coverage throughout the day, visit GlasgowNews1.com. I'm Todd Steenbergen.
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1: Chris, did you see where there's a nor'easter that's happening?
2: A nor'easter.
1: Yes. Yeah. It's been causing coastal flooding and heavy rain.
2: I've seen some parts of mid-Atlantic. I saw some reel the other day on Instagram, I guess, of some like waves hitting like a ocean thing, and it was washing out underneath the houses up on the coast. So I thought it was in North Carolina, but it may have been moving up the coast.
1: And Hurricane Nolo is bringing some strong winds and large waves to Hawaii. But did you see where the hurricane hit California?
2: Or maybe that's where I saw the reel.
1: What you were seeing. Yeah. So I don't think, actually, during our class reunion the other night, we had a couple there, a guy that I graduated with, his wife is from there. That's where they live. And she said, it's not as bad as the media is making it out to be. Yeah. But, I mean, they're just not used to hurricanes there in California. So we don't have to worry about any of that.
2: We've got beautiful weather. Everything's good here.
1: Yes, we have picture-perfect weather for the most part. Lots of sunshine expected today with a high of 79. Mostly clear, 49 tonight. Sunshine, 82 tomorrow. And down to 58 tomorrow night. Currently, it's sunny, clear, beautiful, a little chilly, though. 45 degrees right now in downtown Glasgow with Dasha and Austin.

0: Eldridge on 103.7 WHHT 713 on your Monday. Chris and Kelly hanging out with you. And Friday night, I kicked off my weekend with, we had a few people over and we had chili and we had potato soup.
1: Well, it was just fall, wasn't it?
0: It was. We had a fire and we roasted marshmallows on the fire and had s'mores. I mean, it was like a perfect fall evening Friday night.
1: So Friday night, like I said, I told you earlier off the air that we had to go to Nashville to pick up Jackson. And so we go down there. And have you ever been to Satco in Nashville?
0: What is it?
1: Satco.
0: Oh,
1: so
0: I have not.
1: It's down near Vanderbilt. And it's a dive, kind of. Mm-hmm. But it's good. It's San Antonio Taco Company is what it stands for.
0: Okay.
1: And it's, you know, it's a big college thing. So we're out there on the deck. Mm-hmm. And it's, you know, a bunch of frat bros walking around. And so I'm in, you know, we're trying to embarrass Alana. And, of course, you know, somewhat succeeding. But then what really embarrassed them both was this. So we go to the airport to pick up him. And so we're rolling through. And so Alana's in the back seat and Jackson's out and the thing. So I crank up 9 to 5.
0: Uh-oh.
1: So, because it was Dolly Day.
0: Yes.
1: And I was at Dolly Parton International Airport. And so I rolled the windows down and cranked up 9 to 5. And
0: is she got embarrassed by that?
1: She's learned not to be embarrassed anymore, I don't think.
0: I was going to say. Yeah. I mean, I figured she probably got that, you know, long time ago.
1: Yeah.
0: So is the Nashville airport officially?
1: I don't think it's officially, but I know the board or whatever voted to name it that. So they've not officially done it, but it's in the works.
0: Did they have their pink lights on Friday?
1: They didn't. There was some pink stuff, but I don't think it was for Dolly.
0: Oh, okay.
1: Of course, there's a lot of construction going on still down there, so that's always fine. But
0: yeah, well, it was a very nice Friday night, regardless.
1: Yeah. It was, yeah. So, and there was no construction at Satco, so that was good.
0: And no construction at my house.
1: There we go.
0: Fortunately, thank goodness for that.
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Kenny Chesney is going to be in studio with B-Dub this week, talking about his new album, Silver Sands Marina, that dropped on Friday.

0: Powers featuring Shaboozy and Move On. It's 103.7 WHHT. Good morning, 728. Chris and Kelly in with you on this Monday. And Chris, what did you choose?
1: What did you choose? Well, we were talking earlier about the Hog Roast coming up, but yeah. That's one event this week. But also the Industry Impact Awards coming up this week. Barron Inc., September has always been like Industry Appreciation Month, weeks, whatever. And they've kind of split it up. There used to be everything in 1 week, and they've kind of spread it out just so that the fun lasts longer.
0: That's right.
1: But they are having their event coming up this week at the Cabrillo Conference Center. That's always a really good event because they do recognize like industries that have expanded, industries that have done a lot of good in the year. And then, of course, there is an Industry of the Year that is chosen as well. So we'll see who's going to get that. And our own Todd Steenbergen is emceeing this year. So.
0: Ah, that's tomorrow night. That's tomorrow night.
1: Yeah.
0: All right. Industry Impact Awards.
1: And I think they've maybe still got tickets if you want to go. Call the chamber 651-3161. Barron.com.
0: All right. There you go. Speaking of Todd, let's take a look at news.

0: Clark surrendered to authorities Friday and is charged with murder in Fortune's death in Jackson, Mississippi. Police say an autopsy found the scene where Fortune was discovered hanging from a tree in early August had been staged, and the case remains under investigation. A Barron County High School senior spent last week helping bring farm life into local classrooms. FFA chapter president Adeline Coleman spent the week visiting Barron County Elementary Schools as part of Ag Education Week, helping run a petting zoo with horses and pigs. Coleman says she loves showing kids who rarely see farm animals just how important agriculture is in their own community. The Kentucky State Treasurer's Office took its unclaimed property program on the road last week, but it's not too late to claim your funds. According to Treasurer Mark Medcap, in just 2 years, the Treasurer's Office has returned more than $123 million to residents, compared with about $177 million over the 8 years before that. Residents who missed the recent unclaimed property events can search for unclaimed property through the Kentucky State Treasurer's Office to see whether any money is being held in your name or for your organization. For full details on these stories and more local coverage throughout the day, visit GlasgowNews1.com. I'm Todd Steenbergen.
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2: I was coming home, a car topped a hill and hit me head on. I had a broken neck, was really bruised and sore all over for a long time. I was so pleased with the staff at Flora Templeton. They were great. They always returned my calls. They were very kind and would talk to me when I would get upset. I never had to worry. Seemed like they would always ease my tension. I would recommend Flora to anybody. She is great.
3: All right, this look at weather is brought to you by South Central Bank. Small enough to know you, big enough to help. Looks like it's going to be a gorgeous Monday. Hopefully you can get out and enjoy the sunshine. High 79 this afternoon, mostly clear. 49 tonight, so it is going to be chilly as it dips down into the upper 40s. Sunshine returns tomorrow with a high of 82, and it's going to be a great day. You know, this kind of weather, Chris, you know what it makes me want to do?
4: Take off?
3: Yeah, it does. Doesn't it you?
4: Yeah, it does. Maybe we're going to have meetings later today. Maybe we could have them outside.
3: Yeah, let's do that.
4: Yeah, there you go.
3: Yeah, I would.
4: It's a field trip.
3: Yeah, just like to skip out on work. It makes me want to play hooky on days like today.
4: It really does, yeah.
3: Yeah, currently it's 46 degrees in downtown Glasgow with Jordan Davis on 103.7 WHHT 732.

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1: He's a ranch hand in a pinch, man. Hotter than the red on the cattle brand. Cause she's a gold digger with a quick trigger. A cast iron skillet swinging lid flipper.

0: Rebecca Maroney on 103.7 WHHT. Good morning. It's Kelly McKay. Had a little bit of a power glitch there and got things back up and moving. It's a typical Monday around here. So I have Kalisha along with Jamie and Leanne in studio to tell us a little bit about LeBron James. Listen to me. Right. LeBron Cares Incorporated that presents Power the Purpose. Cruisers and Crotch Rockets bike battle. That's a little bit of a mouthful, isn't it, Kalisha?
1: It is.
0: And whenever I say LeBron, I just want to say LeBron James for some reason.
1: That's actually his middle name.
0: Is it for real?
1: Yes.
0: Oh, well, then I didn't mess up then. Okay. All right. Good deal. I feel a little bit better now. But this is a big event that's happening in October. So, Kalisha, tell us a little bit about how this got started.
1: So, we were looking for a way to raise money so that during the holidays we are able to still provide food boxes and do an angel tree adoption. Mm-hmm. So, this is the way we're going to fund it.
0: Mm-hmm. I love that idea. So, Leanne, tell us a little bit about the event.
2: It's October 17th. Registration is 12 to 2. So if you want to bring your bikes out, get them registered. Mm-hmm. And the judging starts at 2 and the awards are at 4:15. Mm-hmm. There's different awards for best overall, people's choice, best custom, best stock, best paint. And there's several other mores.
0: Yeah.
2: At Harley Davidson in Bowling Green, Kentucky, October 17th. We can't wait to see you out there.
0: Okay. All right. It's $20 per bike, and you can bring some non-perishable food items, correct?
1: Correct.
0: Yes. Looking to get all of that stuff, collect all of those things for the holidays.
1: Yes.
0: All right. And all the proceeds?
1: They will go to LeBron Cares, Inc.
0: Okay, which, of course, supports the mental health awareness and suicide prevention.
1: Yes.
0: You know, you all have been in studio with us before to talk a little bit about LeBron Cares Incorporated. So, you guys have had several events over the last year,
1: haven't you? We have. We just actually turned 1 year on September 20th. So, this is going to be part of our one-year celebration.
0: Okay. All right. So, anyone with a bike or a crutch rocket, well, that is a bike, can come on out. So it sounds like it's going to be a fun day if you're into that kind of thing. And this will be a great time to find out a little bit more about mental health awareness and the suicide prevention. Of course, find out a little bit more about LeBron Cares.
1: Yes.
0: And I know it takes a village, all of you guys working together.
1: It does.
2: Absolutely.
0: And making sure that you raise plenty of money for an incredible nonprofit. And there's going to be some other things going on that day as well. You're going to have some vendors and some resource, some food as well.
1: Yes, we are. We're going to have B&L Smoke and Soul will be there, and Trio Delights. They're actually a food truck out of Bowling Green. B&L Smoke and Soul is actually LeBron's parents. So that day, whatever food you buy from that food truck will come to LeBron Cares.
0: Okay. Awesome.
1: Those proceeds will go to LeBron Cares. So those will be the two food trucks that we have. We're going to have some community resource partners there. Goodwill Industries of Bowling Green will be there. Mm-hmm. I believe Life Skills will be there. Hotel Inc. There's several from Bowling Green out of that area. And maybe a couple from up here, Glasgow, Mufferville, that will be there. And then we also have some retail vendors. So come shop.
0: All right. We have more info about this event. You can head over to GlasgowNews1.com to find out just a little bit more. Ladies, thank you all for being here this morning.
1: Thank you.
0: You're welcome.
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6: Good morning. Here's the latest from Glasgow News 1. 17-year-old Michael Whitfield was shot and killed in Bowling Green on Saturday in a shopping center parking lot off Campbell Lane near Nashville Road. At about a quarter after 2 p.m., Bowling Green police responded to a call of an assault and shooting in the 700 block of Campbell Lane. 24-year-old Treyante Patterson of Bowling Green was arrested and charged with murder, seven counts of first-degree wanton endangerment and first-degree criminal mischief. Jackson, Mississippi police say a third suspect has been arrested in the death of 29-year-old former Barron County High School student Tasha Fortune. Investigators say 45-year-old Eric Clark surrendered to authorities Friday and is charged with murder in Fortune's death in Jackson, Mississippi. Police say an autopsy found the scene where Fortune was discovered hanging from a tree in early August had been staged, and the case remains under investigation. The Glasgow-Barron County Chamber of Commerce is warning people of a fake entity using their organization to scam money and information. Barron Inc. says to not buy any contact list, respond, click, or share any personal information regarding payments. Any suspicious activity should be reported by calling 270-651-3161 or email chamber@barroninc.com. The Glasgow City Council meets tonight with several key items on the agenda. The council will hold a second reading of an ordinance to establish the 2026 tax rate for Glasgow. The council will take up first reading of an ordinance to regulate electric bicycles and scooters, including safety requirements, juvenile standards, restricted public areas, and enforcement. A municipal order to amend the city's personnel policies and procedures manual is also on the table. For full details on these stories and more local coverage throughout the day, visit GlasgowNews1.com. I'm Todd Steenbergen.
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0: 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Shop Local is about to begin. I have the lovely ladies from Sustainable Glasgow, and we have some FFA members with us as well. There's Eleni and Ann Claire and Adeline. Good morning, ladies.
9: Good morning.
0: All right. Are y'all bright out and bushy-tailed?
10: We're ready.
0: Ready. Okay. I like it. Are you ready,
11: Eleni? Ready.
0: Okay. Well, we are going to have Shop Local here in just a few moments, and right now, we're going to play some Blake Shelton. That power glitch has gotten me all out of whack this morning. The computer went down. It's just been a lovely Monday, ladies. We'll be back in about

0: WHHT. It is Shop Local, and I do want to say thanks to all of our sponsors this week. We have Sustainable Glasgow Bounty of the Barrens Farmers Market. We also have Rumor Has It, along with our Wellness Wednesday sponsor, which is TJ Community Mission Foundation, Esh's Utility Buildings, and Bridge Kentucky. So we have another full week of incredible sponsors. And this morning, I have Eleni, who is with Sustainable Glasgow Bounty of the Barrens Farmers Market. Good morning.
1: Good morning. Thanks for having me.
0: You're welcome. You're welcome. Pull that mic. There we go. And then I have a couple of ladies from FFA. I have Ann Claire and Adeline. Good morning to you both.
2: Good morning.
0: All right. So we've got lots to cover this hour. This is a big week for Sustainable Glasgow with the hog roast. So you want to tell us a little bit about that and then what we're going to give away this morning, Eleni?
1: Yeah, absolutely. So Sustainable Glasgow is the nonprofit that runs Bounty of the Barrens Farmers Market. We are your Glasgow Barron County Farmers Market. You can find us every Saturday from 8 to 12. But this week in particular, we have one of our special annual events. This is one that's so near and dear to our hearts. We put on a hog roast event in partnership with the Barron County FFA. And this is a beautiful night. It's about community. It's about local food. It's about supporting local ag and local ag education. And it's a fundraiser for our Double Dollars program at the market.
0: Yes. So lots of things happening. And this always brings in a wonderful crowd for the hog roast.
1: It does. It's a really cool event. Mm-hmm. If you've never been, not only is it a delicious dinner made with Kentucky Proud ingredients, a lot of which are sourced from our farmers market, but there's local music. There's an apple cider pressing demonstration. There are other folks from the ag community. It's just a place to hang out, have good conversations, good food, good vibes.
0: Yes. And what are we giving away?
1: Oh, yes. Sorry. I'm distracted. Okay.
0: No,
1: I'm so excited.
0: No, it's okay.
1: We do have 2 tickets for the hog roast.
0: Okay.
1: And if you don't win the giveaway, you can still buy tickets and come see us.
0: That's right. How much are tickets?
1: Tickets are $15 a piece.
0: Okay, $15 a piece. So we've got a couple of tickets, $30 value, that you can call in this morning and get qualified. And we will take those calls throughout the hour and we'll draw for a winner shortly before 9 o'clock. 270-651-3000. That's 651-3000. We'll talk about what's on the menu here in just a little bit as well. But I do want to give Ann Claire and Adeline an opportunity to tell us a little bit about you gals and how you guys got into FFA and how long you've been in FFA and kind of where you are. Ann Claire, you want to go first?
2: Sure. So like she said, my name is Ann Claire. I'm a senior this year at Barron County High School, and this will be my 4th year in FFA. So I got started my freshman year actually through a non-traditional competition that was trap shooting. And so we had our first girls team, and that really hooked me. I took freshman ag, and so now I'm serving as our chapter vice president as well as the Barron River Region vice president this year.
0: All right. And what about you, Adeline?
3: So, same here. I've been in FFA for 4 years now. My older sister did it. She's 2 years older than me. And she just kind of told me, like, this is something that you'd enjoy. It's something you need to do. And she was right. I fell in love the first ag class. I remember freshman year ag, there were 2 ag classes in particular. And mine was very small. And the other one was very much overfilled. So they weren't very balanced. But that was the funny memory I have from freshman year. And I just fell in love with it. I love all the events we do. I love all the competitions we do. It's just a lot of fun. And so this year I'm serving as our chapter president.
0: Okay. All right. So I always love talking to these FFA students, Eleni. Mm-hmm. They're so talented. You guys are so well spoken. And I know that you all do so many different competitions throughout the year. And that kind of gives you that opportunity to just get a little bit better in your public speaking and just communicating with each other. So I'm very impressed. I'm always impressed with FFA students.
2: Well, thank you.
0: You're welcome. All right. We're going to talk a little bit about our day. Let's talk about Rumor Has It. So I don't know if you all have been there yet, but it's up there in the Central Center Shopping Center next to Big Lots, and they have so many cool clothes in there. They're celebrating their grand opening this week. That's this Thursday, October the 1st. That's actually October the 1st. That's at 2 p.m. on Thursday, and they're going to have refreshments. They're going to have giveaways, specials. They are a boutique clothing store that they carry sizes extra small through plus size, and there is something for everyone. There's every style for every woman or young girl. I know they carry some tween stuff as well. And they're just really excited to celebrate their grand opening this Thursday. I will actually be there broadcasting live on Thursday afternoon from 1 until 3. So come by and see us. The ribbon cutting will be at 2 o'clock. And Melissa just wants to invite everyone to come out and see what all they have there at the store, from comfy clothes, you know, those cute little, sets, you know, with the top and the matching bottom, to t-shirts and dresses if you're looking for something for work or if you want something a little more casual. I know they have the Lulu Mac, which is a really popular brand amongst, y'all know what I'm talking about. Yes. The teens and tweens are loving the Lulu Mac with, you know, their big block letters across the chest, and sometimes they're different colors or camo or leopard print or something like that, but that's really the hot thing right now, Eleni. I didn't know if you know that or not. but yeah, all the cool girls apparently are wearing Lulu Mac, apparently. But yeah, that ribbon cutting is happening on Thursday, and I'll be there broadcasting live from 1 until 3. All right, 270-651-3000. I think everyone is still asleep this morning. Don't y'all want these tickets? If y'all don't want them, I will take them to the Hog Roast. It's happening tomorrow night. And what time does this start?
1: It starts at 6 p.m.
0: 6 o'clock. Okay, let's talk about menu. So what is going to be on the menu tomorrow night?
1: Okay, so, you know, not to be sassy, it's a hog roast. So obviously we have a slow roasted hog. You know, that's the big main event. And that is locally sourced from Moore Family Farm. Mm-hmm. You'll also find roasted potatoes, both sweet potatoes and normal potatoes. Those were donated by Bennett Family Farms. Thank you so much. We have a zucchini and squash casserole made with Denison's Market summer squash and zucchini in a cheese sauce from Kenny's Farmhouse Cheese. Delish. This one is the secret winner for me every year. It is the cucumber salad. It is thinly sliced cucumbers and onions, also donated by Bennett Family Farms. Thank you, thank you. Tossed in a sweet, tangy dressing. This one, don't sleep on it. It is delish. We also have cornbread, which is prepared with Weizenberger Mill cornmeal. That is a local stone ground mill located here in Kentucky. Kentucky proud, folks. It's made with milk from Legacy Dairy and eggs from Motley Manor Farms. We also have a butter that the FFA kids are preparing themselves, which is made with cream from Goods Riverside Creamery. And the dessert is an apple crisp with apples from Jackson's Orchard.
0: Wow, I love all the local in that.
1: That's the whole point of this meal, is to highlight just how good eating local can be.
0: Yes. So impressed. Yeah. And you mentioned Moore's Family Farm. I had the opportunity to go and take a tour of Joe's family farm there a couple of weeks ago. And we got on the Gator and we just rode the countryside, and he was telling me the history of Moore's Family Farm. And it was one of those really hot days. I mean, 90 plus degrees. And we walk out back, you know, we walk through the store there where you can buy the sausage and the beef, and there are the sows out back. And I mean, it's hot. Mm-hmm. And he said, we've got to keep, I'm sure their water bill is extremely expensive, especially in the heat of the summer, because I didn't realize this, but hogs don't sweat. Did y'all know that? Y'all probably knew that, didn't you? Yeah, I did not know that. I may have known it and just forgot it, but so they are literally laying in the shade with the water hose. They're laying on the water just to try to stay cool. I mean, I could not imagine how hot they were. But just, you know, telling me a little bit about the history of the farm and the cattle, and he said every cow that they raise, every cow that they slaughter is raised on that farm. Like, they don't buy cows. They're born and bred right there. And they do have to go to different places for the bulls, you know, like Minnesota and Utah, North Dakota, Nebraska, I think maybe was another location that they travel to get these beautiful Angus bulls. I mean, they are just gorgeous. And these cattle, they're beautiful. And they have, over 500, well, right around 500 acres there. So the hay and the Bearn River Lake, kind of, there's a creek that kind of flows through their land. And it was just really neat to see everything and learn a little bit about their family history. And you know, the house that they live in right now was built in like 1810. I think that's right. I think that was the year that it was built. So that, I thought that was really cool, getting to walk through a house that was that old.
1: Yeah.
0: And just learning all of that. So I highly recommend, if you are looking for that local sausage, and that sausage is delicious. The hot and mild both are really, really good. And we got some of that, and the bacon. That bacon is like crack. I'm not kidding. I have always said that about Moore's Family Farm bacon. It is so addictive. It tastes so good. And if you haven't had any, I highly, highly recommend that. And the beef as well. So, no, just a little bit about Joe Moore's Family Farm. So, yeah, they're an incredible group of folks and farmers there. So, really enjoy talking with them. But you can call in this morning and get registered for the hog roast tickets. And this is for tomorrow night. Starts at 6 o'clock. So if you want a delicious meal made from all local foods, and it's prepared by FFA members and the culinary department. So you guys want to tell us a little bit about your role tomorrow night?
3: So tomorrow, as soon as school ends, we have to lock in and get everything ready because we got to prepare for everybody coming. But the culinary team, they are always amazing every year. And not even for the hog roast, just for different events that they help us with and help other people around the school with. Our culinary team, just always amazing about getting everything and just creating delicious food for the community to have. But we'll go tomorrow night and we'll get everything set up and we'll be preparing to get everybody to come. And I think you mentioned this earlier, our apple cider, that's always one of my favorite parts. If you do come tomorrow, make sure you try some of our apple cider that we'll be working to make tomorrow.
0: Okay, that sounds like a lot of fun. And Claire, you want to add anything to that?
2: I'll just add what she already talked about. We also make our butter in-house, so that is definitely one of my favorite things to do. We used to do it in mason jars, but I think this year we used mixers, but you just separate the cream and the fat, and so that's definitely one of my favorite parts. And the butter's really good, so make sure you also try that out.
0: I do love some good butter. So do you all have that where you can purchase the butter?
2: I don't think so, no.
0: Oh, man.
1: Sorry.
0: Yeah.
1: Got to come to the hog roast.
0: I know. And I was hoping I might be able to buy some of that because, you know, that's really good over some sourdough bread, you know, toast it in the toaster and a little bit of jam or jelly or local honey, you know.
1: There you go.
0: I try to eat as much local as possible.
1: We appreciate that. We see you at the market.
0: Yes. It's so much better for you. And I feel like I know what's going into my body whenever I'm going to the farmer's market and purchasing, you know, the fruits and the vegetables and the baked goods and that sort of thing. I feel like I'm doing my body good by eating those things.
1: Yeah.
0: So, all right, 270-651-3000. That's 651-3000. Call in for this pair of tickets that we are going to give away to the hog roast tomorrow night. I figure the phones would blow up for these.
1: Yeah, like, people still sleeping. It's Monday morning.
0: Yeah, well, I wish I was still sleeping. I got up super duper early this morning, and my brain is still like trying to register that it's time to get up and get going. Mm-hmm. I haven't had enough coffee apparently. But our phone number is 651-3000, 651-3000. You can call in and get registered for these tickets. We're going to take a short break and we will be back here in about 3 minutes with Eleni and Claire and Adeline.

0: what I keep telling myself. Everything's going to be all right. It's David Lee Murphy and Kenny Chesney on 103.7 WHHT. I have Ann Claire and Adeline in this morning from Barron County High School. They are FFA members. And I have Eleni. Of course, she is with Sustainable Glasgow, Bounty of the Barrens Farmers Market. And our topic this morning is the hog roast that's happening tomorrow night beginning at 6 o'clock there at Barron County High School. That's on Trojan Trail, and we have a pair of tickets. I know you guys are still asleep, but you can call in this morning to win a pair of tickets, and you're going to eat a delicious meal that has been provided by the culinary students and FFA, and of course, all of the local foods that are being used to prepare this meal. So call in this morning and get registered, and we will draw for a winner at the end of the hour, 270-651-3000. That's 651-3000. This is a $30 value, and the menu is impressive, very much so. What did you say was for dessert?
1: Apple crisp.
0: That's right. I'm just jumping right to dessert. Apple crisp. I have been on an apple kick here lately, and I don't know what it is. I've just been... I've been eating a lot of apples. Do you girls like apples? Are y'all fans of apples?
2: I'm a big caramel apple fan, especially in the fall.
0: Mm-hmm.
2: So I'm very excited.
0: Tis the season, right? Yes.
2: It is the season.
0: What about you, Adeline?
3: I've never been much of an apple fan, and I'm not much of a caramel person either.
0: Okay. So. Well, what about pumpkin? Do you like pumpkin?
3: Oh, I love a good iced pumpkin latte.
0: Okay. See, now we're talking your language. Okay. So iced pumpkin latte, which there are so many places around town that you can get one of those. Have you already had one for the season?
3: I haven't. I was going to when it got a little colder outside, but I was like, I'm going to wait. When I can start wearing my Uggs and my sweaters, that's when I can get my iced pumpkin latte.
0: I understand. I usually have to wait until it gets a little cooler, but I was drinking pumpkin like chai in July because the Hive had like that special week. It was like a tease for fall, and I was drinking pumpkin in July, which is not me. So, but I've already had a few little pumpkin latte, pumpkin chais, and they're really, really good. So, which it's a little chillier. The last few mornings have been pretty cool, but it's going to jump back up to like 90 on Thursday. So just this up and down stuff messes with me. So, all right, I think we have a phone call, Adeline. Let's go to the phones.
2: 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Welcome to Shop Local.
4: Good morning.
0: Hi.
4: Hi.
0: How are you?
4: How are you?
0: We're doing great, thanks. You doing okay?
4: I am. Thank you.
0: Would you like to get registered for the tickets?
4: Yes, I would.
0: All right. What's the name?
4: Martha Keith, K-E-I-T-H.
0: K-E-I-T-H. Martha Keith. Okay. And Martha, what's your phone number?
4: 502-609-5121.
0: All right. Doesn't that menu sound delicious? Did you hear us talking about that? Yes.
4: Oh, I love it.
0: All right. Well, good luck to you. I will give you a call if you are the winner, okay?
4: Thank you, dear.
0: Have a good day. You too. Bye-bye.
4: Bye-bye.
0: All right. Our first qualifier this morning. Yay! 270-651-3000. If you would like to check out the hog roast tomorrow night, we've got two tickets up for grabs. And if you're just now joining us, maybe you missed the menu. Maybe you're just crawling out of bed or you're just turning on your TV or your radio and you want to kind of go back through that menu for us.
1: Sure.
0: Eleni?
1: Just speaking briefly, we have roasted hog, which is the main event, of course. But don't forget about the sides. We have roasted potato and sweet potato, a zucchini and squash casserole, an onion and cucumber salad, as well as cornbread made with Kentucky Proud cornmeal, locally churned butter, courtesy of our FFA folks, and apple crisp for dessert. Mm. And everything that you're eating is sourced from Kentucky Proud ingredients, local farms, local folks, local food.
0: All right. So make sure that you are making plans to be a part of this tomorrow night. Let's talk a little bit about what's happening on Wednesday. And for Wellness Wednesday, Randy Burns is going to be in studio with us from the TJ Community Mission Foundation. And he's going to be talking about their Day of Giving, which is happening at Jersey Mike's. And this is Wednesday, September 30th. 50% of their sales on Wednesday will be going back to the TJ Community Mission Foundation. This is the Glasgow location of Jersey Mike's there in the Barron River Plaza. And, of course, the TJ Community Mission Foundation, they have several programs, including community medical care, the Dreamcatcher program, the Healthier Tomorrow Endowment, Shanti Niketan Hospice Home, and the Trinity Rehabilitation Center at Sampsonville Square. And so he's going to be able to tell us a little bit more about that. I don't know if you all remember the

0: didn't realize my bangs were down there, and I snip, snip, and I was like, what is this hair? This wig is all bent. And then I pulled the wig off, and I'd cut my bangs just a little bit. So, yeah, it was all I could do was laugh at myself. You know, it was one of those things. But we always have a lot of fun during the lip sync battle, and that will be coming up sometime first of next year. I'm not really sure the exact date yet on that, but we will be talking all things TJ Community Mission Foundation and reminding you of the Day of Giving, which is happening on Wednesday, September 30th. All right, our phone number is 270-651-3000. That's 651-3000. And you can call in for the tickets to the Hog Roast that's happening tomorrow night there at Barron County High School on Trojan Trail. So let's talk a little bit more about this event, and what do you girls enjoy most about the Hog Roast? And then we'll kind of get into a little bit about FFA, what you guys did last week. But what do you guys enjoy most about the Hog Roast?
1: My favorite part of Hog Roast is definitely just seeing all the people. We also go out to our Thank a Farmer dinner on the square that's put on through the county, so we see a lot of those same people pretty close together, and so it's great to rekindle those connections. And I'm definitely a social butterfly, so I can talk to anybody and everybody, but I'm just so grateful to see all the people that come out and support not only Sustainable Glasgow and our food, locally sourced foods, but also our FFA chapter and our agriculture students.
0: Okay, Adeline?
2: For me, I also love seeing all the connections, and I also just love seeing how all of the locally sourced food, you know, that's all from Kentucky, how all of that can come together and just make this huge, delicious meal. And then hearing people talk about it, you know, like after people have eaten, they start talking about it and they talk about where it came from and stuff like that. And so it's just really cool to see how all this locally sourced stuff just comes together and just creates this amazing meal for the community. And then also, like Anne Claire said, just the connections that you make from the community. I made connections at Hog Roast my freshman year that I still have today. So it's just really cool just to meet different people from the community.
0: Now, tell us a little bit about Ag Ed Week that took place last week. So what did that entail?
2: So last week was Ag Ed Week. This was celebrated across the state of Kentucky. And so in Barron County, for Barron County FFA, we had various FFA members going to different elementary schools and just teaching them about agriculture. We had petting zoos. We had lessons, like some people taught about beef. Some people taught, we had one student, she brought her rabbit, which is her SAE. We had people talk about flowers. We had people talk about just, you name it, somebody was there to talk about it. And it was just really cool just to see the little kids, their faces light up when they would walk outside their gym and just see a horse and pigs and sheep just standing there. It was just really cool just to see their reaction and just see how much they love just being able to play with the animals. And it was just really eye-opening just because it makes you think, like, these kids, they don't get to see these animals every day, and they're not introduced into agriculture every day. So we just took that opportunity last week during Ag Week just to advocate for agriculture.
0: Yeah, so they got to experience something that maybe some of them had never experienced before. That's pretty cool that, you know, you get to be there for the first time that they see a horse or a pig or, did you say cows? You have cows
2: there as well?
0: So, yeah, just, I guess we kind of take that for granted because we either grew up around those animals or, you know, grew up on a farm and you know, somewhat close to those types of animals. But there's so many kids that have never seen that. So that's really cool that you guys are educating them and letting them see firsthand what that is all about. And, of course, Bounty of the Barrens Farmers Market, first of all, you all have a beautiful location. The building is amazing.
3: Thank you. Thank you.
0: So many wonderful things have been said about it. And I know it has been a great move for you guys in an amazing location. The parking lot is always full. It doesn't matter what time I go, the parking lot is always full. And I just feel like there's so many more people that are able to come. And don't get me wrong, I loved having it on the square. There was just something, a small town feel about that. But I realized that it was a little bit harder for some because of the uneven ground and pavement and that sort of thing. And this, with it being flat, there's so many more people that are able to visit the market.
3: Yeah, absolutely. We are, for those folks who maybe aren't familiar, we are the market that was set up on the square for years and years. We have moved to a new building. We are located at 400 West Water Street, which puts us right next door to the post office if you're cruising down West Main Street. And it has just been such an exciting move.

0: because we are, like you said, you know, if you have a stroller, if you have a wheelchair, if you have a walker, if you have a scooter, any kind of anything, you know, the square is a little bit of an obstacle course. There's steps here, there's a ramp there, you got to go, oh, there's a big bump, you know. And now we're located in a place where everybody can access everything. And furthermore, when it rains, we're under a roof. Yeah. And let me tell you, that is fantastic because we are an all-year market. We are around all year long, but now we will be in our building all year long. So we won't be moving out to the Ag Extension office and people trying to find us. You know where we are. We're there every Saturday. Come find us. Rain, snow, whatever. We'll be there. So,
1: which that reminds me, now that you are in your new building, does that mean during the fall winter market that you will be there every Saturday?
0: Yes, ma'am.
1: Okay.
0: We will.
1: I was wondering about that. I didn't know if you all would just do the certain Saturdays a month or if you'd be there every Saturday. That makes me even happier.
0: Yeah. So we are really fortunate to have a handful of produce growers who do four seasons agriculture. We've probably got five or six folks who will be bringing vegetables and green things all winter long, which is such a blessing.
1: Yes.
0: Because when you get into winter, you want like a nourishing, yummy soup. You want things like that. And you can get those ingredients locally sourced from local farms right here. In addition to that, we do have beef, pork, chicken, lamb, eggs, dairy, honey, baked goods, flowers, plants. During the winter, we have folks bringing, artisan craft goods as well. So, you know, you can start thinking about your holiday shopping, get that done. Mm-hmm. And I mean, really, we can't totally replace your grocery store, but we can come close. And if you're really inspired about shopping local, you can absolutely meet a lot of your needs right here. And kind of what you were talking about when you got to two or more family farm, when you come to the farmer's market, we are a producer-only market, which means that everything you buy there was grown, raised, baked, made, or otherwise produced by the person selling it. So you get to build these connections with the people who raised your food. So it's no longer this, like, you know, mystery meat that you just scoop up and it's in styrofoam and you're like, okay, I guess I'll eat this now. You know, you meet a farmer and you say, like, oh, you know, what are you feeding your cows? What's going on here? What's this? What's that? And they will provide you with, most of our farmers are so personable and so passionate about what they do. And so, you know, if you're like, I don't really know how to cook this, or what's your favorite thing to do with this? Or I'm thinking about making this dish. What do you recommend? They'll tell you, you know? And that's one of those cool connection moments that you just can't get anywhere else.
1: Yes. Now, I don't remember which farmer that it was. He was new to me the week that I went a couple of weeks ago. And he had the long red peppers. Do you know what I'm talking about?
0: Yes. That was Hill and Hollow Farm. That's Nathaniel. And those are the Italian roasters. Let me tell you something. Do not sleep on these peppers. Uh-uh. They are sweeter than a normal bell pepper, which means if you cook them in a skillet, they will start to caramelize. Mm, so good.
1: So he was telling me about stuffing these peppers. So I got two of the long ones and then two of the regular bell peppers. And I didn't stuff them. My husband did. He meal preps for us each week. So that I'd gotten some peppers and I was like, I want to try this. Oh my gosh, the long red ones were my favorite because they had a slight sweeter taste to them. And I love a red pepper across the board, but they were so delicious. And he told me, he said, you'll have to let me know how it tastes. And I said, I definitely will. I haven't been back to see him since then, but I've got to go and tell him how delicious it was. I mean, I just couldn't get enough of that red pepper flavor.
0: Yeah, and I think something that it's easy to overlook is that even really simple dishes become something really special when the produce that you're using to make them is so fresh and so vibrant and so flavorful. Because, I mean, you know, just slice up a fresh tomato and eat it, and it's like, you just can't touch that. That's just one of those things, you know?
1: Yeah. Yes, and I love the focaccia bread that I get from Manor House Farm.
0: Oh, absolutely.
1: Oh my gosh, that is so amazing.
0: So good.
1: And I started making these little pizzas with the focaccia. Just slice it, you know, down the middle so you have two rounds, round halves, and put a little bit of olive oil, a little bit of shredded cheese, and your meat of your choice or vegetables of your choice, and bake that in the oven for a little bit to let the cheese melt. Oh my gosh.
0: Yeah.
1: It is like the best little personal pizza, and it's fresh, and it's so good. My husband and I love it. So I'll get one of those about once a week, once every other week, and we treat ourselves to that that homemade pizza, and
0: That's a good treat. Delicious. Yeah.
1: And yes, and they have great granola, too. Mm-hmm. I love their granola from the Manor House Farm as well. So good folks all the way around, and so many different vegetables. And of course, now we're kind of getting into the fall season. So there's pumpkins and
0: squash and beets and radishes and carrots and all of those like nourishing root veggies that you want to put in a soup, you know, when it's not 95 degrees outside.
1: Yes, exactly. Exactly. Which would have been great over the weekend because, you know, it's a little chilly and it dipped down into the 40s overnight. So yeah, if you are looking forward to those soup days, that there's going to be more coming. Even though we are going to warm up this week, there will be more coming. All right. Our phone number is 270-651-3000. A pair of tickets to the Hog Roast tomorrow night, valued at $30. And it's an incredible menu, all made local, all made from Kentucky Proud products. So you're going to want to eat this. 270-651-3000. We'll be taking your calls for another 15, 20 minutes or so, and then we'll draw for a winner closer to the top of the hour. We'll take a short break, and we will be back here in about 3.5 minutes. It's 103.7 WHHT.

0: HHT. I always think that song is funny, checking you for ticks, which it kind of brings back memories. You know, my mom checking my head for ticks when I'd been out in the yard all day long out in the heat and you know, parting my hair and checking to make sure I didn't have any ticks in my hair. Do y'all remember that? Have y'all done that several times?
1: We're doing it.
0: Yeah, and doing it now. Yes, and still doing it. Yes. So, but I just think that song is funny. So, all right, 270-651-3000 is the phone number to call if you want to get registered for these tickets to the Hog Roast tomorrow night. We do have one person that's registered, and she sounds like she's very excited if she gets to go. She was listening to us and listening to Lenny talk about the menu, which is amazing. I cannot wait for this. So call in and get these $30 tickets, 270-651-3000. There we go. All right, Adeline.
2: Good morning. Welcome to Shop Local.
3: Good morning.
0: Hey, good morning.
3: Hey, I just wanted to say good morning and see how everything's going with y'all.
0: Oh, yeah, everything's going good. How about you, Joke Lady?
3: I'm all right, just getting up basically and had a cup of coffee and start my day.
0: Yeah, moving slow this morning?
3: Yeah, sometimes I move slow, sometimes I'm faster than Bunny Rabbit.
0: Well, I'm not usually too fast. I'm kind of struggling this morning.
3: Yeah, well, I just want to tell y'all to have a good day, and it's supposed to be warm, I think I've had, but at least not the heat index too high or anything like that.
0: Yeah, it's going to be a nice day.
3: Yesterday morning, I walked to the store and needed a jacket. Last night, I walked to a restaurant and ate, and I like to burn up before I come home.
0: Mm-hmm. I know. It's like you got to dress for cooler weather in the morning, and then you got to shed it. You got to dress in layers and then shed it by the afternoon.
3: Yeah. Y'all have a good day.
0: All right. You too.
3: All right. Thank you.
0: All right. Bye-bye. 270-651-3000. That's 651-3000. Let's talk a little bit about Esch's utility buildings. Danielle will be in with us later this week. She'll be in with us on Thursday, and we will be talking about all the beautiful buildings that they have there at Esch's utility buildings. I mean, if you're looking for something that is timeless, that is going to be there forever, maybe you're looking for something for storage, maybe you are wanting something a little fancier, maybe a little more bougie for your backyard. Maybe that's your space and you want some alone time. 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If you don't find a building on their lot that goes with the colors that you are wanting or maybe the style, you can customize. That's the great thing about Esch's Utility Buildings. You can customize anything, any spec, any size. They do garages. They do tiny homes. I mean, they can create anything that you are looking for. The Nordic is a very popular building that they have, and this actually was a customer's vision that they built. So that's where the Nordic came from, and it's beautifully curated, and it can be very, very cozy. And the one that they have on their Facebook page is actually a vacation home. So Lenny, I don't know if you can see that or not.
1: Ooh.
0: But isn't that beautiful?
1: It's so pretty.
0: Mm-hmm. Yeah, it is. It's absolutely gorgeous, and they can create anything. You know, I visualize, I've always said I want one of these buildings. At some point, I hope to have one, and I would like to have a studio out back and, you know, have kind of a couple of couches and chairs. We have a podcast. I can totally visualize us hanging out and you know, hosting and talking about all the different things that we like to talk about out back. And they can create libraries, and I've seen all these videos on Instagram and I guess maybe even on TikTok of these smaller buildings and the things that they do, that they create with these buildings. And I like to read books, and so I follow several pages, and there's this one lady, she has this little small building, and it's there's wall-to-wall books and this cozy little fireplace and her coffee maker and a nice little comfy chair and blanket. I'm like, oh, it just looks so cozy. And there's a couple of videos of it snowing, you know, and I'm like, that's where I would want to be on a snowy day, you know. So it kind of gives you some ideas, and they have so many creative folks that work with them. And if there's something that you're kind of wanting to maybe throw some ideas off of, Danielle is perfect for that. 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
2: Good morning. Welcome to Shop Local.
1: Good morning. I would like to get registered for this dinner.
0: All right. What's your name?
1: Debbie Thorpe, T-H-O-R-E.
0: All right, Debbie. And what's your phone number?
1: Area code 615-513-0330.
0: Okay, Debbie, I have you down. Thank you so much for calling.
1: Thank you, guys. And if I could, just real quick, just a reminder that this weekend will be opening weekend at Raven's Cross Haunted Village in Cape City. Everybody come out and see us.
0: All right. Thank you so much.
1: Thank you.
0: You're
1: bye-bye.
0: Welcome. Bye-bye. We have another call.
2: Good morning. Welcome to Shop Local.
4: Yeah, it's Billy Tomar.
0: Hey,
4: like
0: Billy.
4: To get registered.
0: All right, yeah. Billy. I can do that.
4: Yeah. He put Dee Dee's name down, too.
0: Dee Dee?
4: Yeah.
0: All right. And what's the phone number?
4: 270-590-4209.
0: All right, Billy, I've got you both down. Thank you for calling.
4: All righty.
0: Have a good day.
4: Bye.
0: Bye-bye.
4: You too.
0: All right. Now everybody's waking up. 270-651-3000. That's 651-3000. We are giving away tickets to the hog roast that's happening tomorrow night, and that is at the Barron County High School. So, ladies, do you want to tell us a little bit more, for those who may just now be joining us, how the FFA is involved with the hog roast each year?
2: Yes. So this year we are hosting it at our ag department facilities. And so we have just went under a lot of renovations. We've got a new meat slaughtering facility, livestock barn. And then we've added on to our ag department there at the high school. So we will be hosting as well as our new cafeteria. So that's where the meal will take place. And then we're also involved in the making of the butter.
0: The butter, yes. And you were telling us how that butter is made, weren't you, Ann Claire?
2: Yes. So sometimes we make it in mason jars, we'll shake it, and then the parts will separate out. But I think this year we used electrical mixers. So that's always fun. It's definitely neat to see, especially for students who maybe don't grow up on a farm. They don't know really how that process works. It's always neat to see that and experience that.
0: Yeah. So kind of tell us a little bit about what you plan to do for the future. Both of you are seniors, correct?
2: Correct.
0: So what are your plans for after graduation?
2: I'll be going to the University of Kentucky, and I'll be double majoring in agriculture economics as well as public policy on the pre-law track. So hopefully get into law school after graduation.
0: Well, that is incredible. I saw over the weekend, maybe it was over the weekend or sometime last week, that you got into UK. So congratulations.
2: Well, thank you.
0: I know your mama is proud. Mama and daddy are both
2: yes,
0: proud.
2: Yes, they're very excited.
0: Yes, and It's so funny because I feel like I'm looking at your mom every time I see you because you look just like Robin.
2: Yes, I get that more than I would like to admit.
0: Well, your mama is beautiful, and so are you.
5: Well, thank you.
0: But yeah, it's so crazy. I mean, every time I see her, it's like, because I went to school with Robin, and I've known Robin just about our entire lives. So yeah, you look just like her. It's crazy. So Adeline, what about you? What are your plans?
2: I'm either going to attend Western Kentucky University or UK, and I'm going to major in education because I want to teach kind of middle level, either like upper elementary or middle school.
0: All right. Sounds like some wonderful careers for the future. So very, very nice. All right. Give us a call this morning, 270-651-3000. Also, one of our sponsors this week is Bridge Kentucky. And Bridge supports local children and families. They are able to assist them with rent, utilities, and food insecurity. You may follow the Bridge Kentucky page, and each week, some very generous folks from our community will make sure that meals are provided for those Bridge families. So you can look that up. Wade Copas, he's always making sure that that list is put out there, you know, every single day. And I love seeing the names that are generously donating food to make sure that they have plenty of food for the week. And they offer a clothing warehouse. It's a place to stay there. And Bridge is a no judgment zone. You know, I forget who actually said it, but you know, we're one choice away, one decision away from something happening. And a lot of these folks are just needing a second chance. You know, things can happen, and things that we don't expect to happen. And they do not judge anyone who walks through the doors, but they do want to help create a brighter future. They want to be able to have a place for them to get ready. Maybe they have job interviews that they need to go to. Maybe they lost their job. You know, anything can happen in this economy. We know that job loss is real, and decisions that are made are real. And that's why Bridge Kentucky is here and just offering a helping hand to someone who may need it. So if you want to find out a little bit more, head over to their website. It's bridgeky.com. That's bridgeky.com. You can also find Bridge Kentucky on Facebook. You can call them at 270-629-5323. That's 629-5323. And of course, they do have their location there on North Race Street here in Glasgow. But they do community right there at Bridge Kentucky. And we're going to have Wade and Jeff Bruce, and I believe Jessica Wells will be in studio with us on Friday, just to tell us a little bit more about Bridge Kentucky and the wonderful things that they are able to do for those families in need here in our community. There's some huge success stories, and I want them to have the opportunity to share those success stories just so folks know exactly what's happening at Bridge. And, you know, those that may not have a home, they work with lots of local churches, and they have a place for them to stay whenever it does get cold, because we know winters can be extremely cold here in Kentucky. So want to make sure that they have a warm place to stay when those temperatures do drop down in the winter. So we'll talk all about that on Friday when they are in studio with us. So we're just about ready to wrap up. I think we have one more phone call. This will be our last phone call, and then we will wrap it up.
2: Good morning. Welcome to Shop Local.
6: Yes, I'm in too late. What are we giving away?
0: We are giving away a pair of tickets to the hog roast tomorrow night there at Barron County High School.
6: I'll pass and give somebody else.
0: Okay. All right. Thanks for calling.
6: Thank you.
0: Bye-bye. All right. So I tell you what, I have an app that I pull up. And while I'm doing this, Eleni, if you want to say again whenever we can get to, or the days that Bounty of the Barron Farmers Market is open, and the hours and the things that you can find there.
7: Yeah, absolutely. So Bounty of the Barrons Farmers Market, we are here on Saturdays from 8 to 12. We are located at 400 West Water Street, which means we are right next door to the post office if you're driving down West Main Street. 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So that's the real why behind this. Yes, we're highlighting local ag, but we're also feeding local foods to local folks and supporting local farmers.
0: That's right. And so they have access to all of this wonderful food through these programs.
7: Absolutely.
0: Yes, that is so very, so very important. Okay. Thank you all for being here.
7: Thank you for having us.
0: It's been a fun hour. And so I'll let one of you, all you got to do is tap that zero there, and that's going to give us our winning number.
2: Number one,
0: Martha Keith. So congratulations, Martha. You are going to get to go to the Hog Roast tomorrow night. So does she just go there and give her name?
7: Yes.
0: Okay.
7: I'll be working the ticket booth. You give us your name and we will have your tickets waiting for you.
0: All right. I will call her and let her know that's what she needs to do. And tomorrow night's going to be great weather for the 6th annual local Hog Roast. And looking forward to it. Thank you guys again for being here.
2: Thank you.
0: You're welcome. Thanks again to all of our sponsors. 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

0: Axel and Ella Langley on 103.7 WHHT. It's Kelly McKay. If you're looking for some extra flair or some extra darkness for your Halloween party, if you're planning one next month, of course, Halloween is on Saturday, so I'll bet there'll be lots of Halloween parties on that day and several leading up to the big Halloween day. But Hidden Valley, they are launching this limited edition Spooky Ranch. So it's the jet black version of its classic original ranch dressing. And the color actually comes naturally from fruit juice and cocoa. So that keeps the familiar buttermilk, herbs, and spices intact. And it comes in a glow-in-the-dark bottle for some extra Halloween flair. So those will be available for a limited time. If you're looking for something like that, you might want to check that out at your local grocery store. I have eight in a row to start up next with Riley Green on WHHT.
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recently where Riley Green jumps into the crowd during one of his shows and kisses a fan. Yeah, just lays a big old smooch on her. I'm a little bit jealous, I'm not gonna lie. Here's Shaboozy.

country's hottest hits, 103.7 WHHT. It's going to be another beautiful day with lots of sunshine, high 79, mostly clear tonight, 49 for a low. Sunny tomorrow, high 82. It's Cody Johnson.

97 WHHT. Good Monday morning. It's Kelly McKay. How you making it? I am trying to get out of the driver's seat of the struggle bus. It's been tough this morning. We're in the middle of eight in a row. Palmer Lee and Blanco Brown on the way. Here's Jason Aldean on WHHT.

0: Parker Wetmore on 103.7 WHHT kicked off my weekend with the perfect fall evening. We had chili and potato soup, grilled cheese sandwiches with homemade sourdough bread. Yummy. And we had a fire going, and we have a TV out on our back deck. So turned the lights on, and we had Practical Magic playing. It was just like the perfect evening. We had a few friends over, and then we wrapped up the evening, us all sitting around the fire and roasting marshmallows for s'mores. Perfect way to end our Friday night. But it was definitely like the ideal fall evening, and enjoyed every second of it. May have to do that again here pretty soon. Jay Turner is making his way into the studio next. I hope that you have a fantastic Monday. I'll talk to you tomorrow.
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It is Monday morning. Yeah, I know. It's back to the grind. Jay Turner here in the midday, a little bit after 10 o'clock with Ella Langley, Kip Moore, Tim McGraw, Shaboozy, and Jelly Roll. And normal things

Gregory's Hot Hits 103.7 WHHT and Jay Turner here in the midday. Some beautiful weather the next few days. Sunny today in 79. Going to be chilly tonight, 49. And tomorrow, a little bit warmer. Sunshine.

0: Water at a Wedding, Graylin James, 103.7 WHHT, here on your Monday with Jay Turner. Okay, were you a kid that grew up in the 70s? If not, I will tell you that some of you probably out there were kids in the 70s. And here's some normal things from the 1970s that would confuse kids today. Yes, we had a wall-mounted phone. How many of you have wall-mounted phones still today here in the year 2026? We only had a few TV channels. As I've mentioned before, we had 4, 5, and 13 when I was growing up in rural Monroe County. Getting up to change the channel, there was no such thing as a remote to change the channels with. We only had three. Waiting for your favorite song on the radio. Do you still do that? I hope you do, that you're waiting for your favorite song to come up today. And we actually recorded songs onto cassette tapes. And cameras with only 24 photos in the film box, you know, the reel, the, what they call them, I don't, it's been so long I can't remember, since we have cameras on our iPhones now. Paper maps in the car, yeah, no UPS, cars with no screens or Wi-Fi. Let's see, what else? Oh, encyclopedias for homework. Yes, we didn't have Google, we didn't have internet. Paying for everything with cash, and sometimes you wrote a check. All the stores were closed on Sundays. You could not go shopping. The TV stations would sign off at night. We drank from a garden hose, and I still do that today. Nothing wrong with that. And I guess going to the library for research, when you can go online now and Google and all that good stuff, and waiting for letters in the mail. No such thing as email. Sometimes I wish we didn't have email today.
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song that's hotter than a firecracker. 23 weeks at number one of the Billboard Hot 100. Ella Langley, Choosing Texas. Jay Turner here on your Monday morning as we've got new music from Nashville. Kelsey Hart, WHHT.

93.7 WHHT and Jay Turner in the midday. Kenny Chesney in the studio with B-Dub tonight. Talking about his new album, Silver Sands Marina. And also, B-Dub has a chance for you to win a trip to Vegas to see Jason Aldean and Luke Bryan. 7 o'clock.

0: Country's hottest hits, 103.7 WHHT. That's Brantley Gilbert. It's Jay Turner. Thank you for hanging out with me here on this Monday in Southern Kentucky. And did you ever watch The Jetsons? It's still on the Cartoon Network. And sometimes you go back and watch The Jetsons and think, man, this cartoon came out of the 60s. What did they know then that we have now? Have you ever seen it? I mean, it's the 64th anniversary of the Jetsons this year. And what'll laughs be like in, like, 2062 when some of us are no longer around? But it was that typical suburban 21st century family. And the design for the Jetsons flying car was inspired by a 1954 Ford concept car, the FX Atmos, notable for its all-glass bubble canopy, dashboard radar screen, and jet plane-like tail fins. You know, the series displays several devices that did not exist at that time, such as a flat-screen television, which we have today, newspaper on a computer-like screen, which we have today, a computer virus, which we have today, video chat, yes, a tanning bed, and a home treadmill. And those things today are common in the real world. Think about that from 60-some years ago when that cartoon was first made. Coming up, another eight in a row here on WHHT, and Patty B's Nashville News is coming up as well.
1: Hey, what's up? 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
7: Hey there, it's Patty B. Now that Florida Georgia Line is back together and they've announced several dates for touring next year, could new music be coming soon? Well, according to singer-songwriter John Morgan, yep, he made it sound like it's definitely a possibility. 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And now that they are, well, I don't know about you, but I'm hopeful for a new album. 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

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It's Jay Turner with the Hispanic Heritage Festival. Is coming up October 4th, 11 to 4 at the Y. Information can be found at GlasgowNews1.com. Here's Corey Kent.

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Just a little bit after 11 o'clock from the top of Commerce Plaza in downtown Plasco on your Monday. It's Jay Turner coming up this hour. I bet some of you are going to go on vacation for fall break before the end of the week, right? The top three things you'll probably do before you head out. Keith Urban, Lainey Wilson.

Country's Hottest Hits, 103.7 WHHT. Monday with Jay Turner, and sometime this week, I'm going to give somebody lunch for two to Colton Steakhouse and Grill. Just be listening during the lunch hour one day this week, and you could be a winner like Lisa Riley from Glasgow was this past week. Colton Steakhouse and Grill, lunch for two this week at WHHT.

0: Country's hottest hits, 103.7 WHHT. I didn't come here to leave. That's Chris Young. And it's Jay Turner checking out what's going on with Morgan Wallen these days. He says his debut album, If I Know Me, sounds uneven to him now because he was still learning who he was wanting to be as an artist. In a new Morgan Wallen radio interview, Wallen said he was only 23 while making the record and admitted there are songs he loves and others he would never record again. He still named Chasing You, Talkin' Tennessee, and The Way I Talk among the tracks he remains proud of. And for Wallen, the album now sounds less like a finished identity and more like the beginning of finding one. Latest on Morgan Wallen. And I've got 8 in a row coming up for you next here on WHHT. Kane Brown will kick it off.
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Only one more Cars and Coffee in Cave City for this year. It's coming up this Saturday with a hot rod rally. 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

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It's Jay Turner keeping it rolling in the middle of 8. Lainey Wilson and John Mayer at WHHT.

7 WHHT and Jay Turner, you're probably leaving your hometown home later this week, maybe Friday, maybe Saturday. You're going to go on fall break somewhere like Destin or Smoky Mountains or somewhere. Well, think about this. What are the top three things that you'll do before you head out for fall break? Yeah, you might want to rethink some things about that. It's Luke Holmes at WHHT.

0: from Nashville. That's McCoy Moore. Forget We Ever Met. 103.7 WHHT. It's Jay Turner. So some of you are probably going to be heading out for fall break by Friday or Saturday, going somewhere. What are some things that you will probably be doing before then? Maybe working on it right now. Well, they say in the survey of 2,000 adults that are going to be heading out on fall break, 70% do last-minute shopping before you go on vacation for fall break. 70%, yes, last-minute shopping. You got to get all those necessities taken care of. 54% of you will clean the house before going on your trip. Do you do that? Do you clean your house before you head out on fall break? And half of us will give family and friends a key just in case. What about you? And do you stress out when you're on fall break, like worrying about the state of the home or missing a pet or your mail and packages being stolen? Yeah, there's a survey about that, too. 33% worry about the state of the home, 30% miss their pet, and 19% mail and packages being stolen. So, yeah, think about that before you head out on fall break. And I guess I'll be heading out on fall break myself. I'm going to be taking off next week, too. Will you miss me? Another 8 in a row coming up here on WHHT.
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97.7 WHAC. Chris Stapleton and Jay Turner on your radio. And a beautiful day here in Southern Kentucky. Sunshine up to about 79 today. Going to be down to 49 tonight. You'll need the jacket tonight. Tomorrow, another great-looking day. Sunny skies and 82.

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of country's hottest hits on a Monday in Southern Kentucky with Jay Turner from the top of Commerce Plaza in downtown Plasco. And they say 10% of us drivers admit to doing these four things at least once. I'll tell you what those four things are. Plus music from Blake Shelton.

103.7 WHHT here in the midday with Jay Turner and the TJ Regional Health presenting the 6th Annual Hog Roast. And it's coming up tomorrow night, starting at 6 o'clock at Barron County High School. All the proceeds will go to the operation of Sustainable Glasgow and Kentucky Double Dollars Program. FFA students and alumni will roast the hog, and culinary students will prepare and serve the food.

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That's brand new music from Nashville. Jordan Davis and Jay Turner here in the lunch hour. So all of you drivers out there right now, you're driving in your vehicle, maybe headed to lunch or running errands or whatever. Have you ever admitted to doing these four things at least once? And you may not like some of these, but you don't have to admit it, okay? And I will probably not admit it. But here we go. Here are the top four things that 10% of drivers have admitted to doing this at least one time, and it's being under the influence. No. Don't do that. Falling asleep at the wheel. Now, I have caught myself, and I will admit this, dozing off for just a second. Now, that's dangerous. You know that's dangerous. So have some caffeine in your hand or something, and don't fall asleep at the wheel, even though 10% of us have admitted to doing this. 10%. How about the other 90%? You won't admit that you did it? Shaving? No, I've never shaved while I was driving in a vehicle. And finally, the last one is driving without a valid license. Now, there's been times I have got out on the road and forgot my license, but not a valid license. I mean, I always keep my license up to date. I mean, I had to drive to Columbia just this past year to update my driver's license because, well, we don't have that luxury in Glasgow and Barron County anymore. Hopefully we will soon. But driving to Columbia or to Bowling Green to get your license. But those are the four things that drivers have admitted to doing at least one time: driving without a valid license, being under the influence, shaving, and falling asleep at the wheel.

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Boston from Stella Lefty and Jay Turner. Connecting you to Nashville, well, Corey Kent is hitting the road in 2027. He has announced his 20-plus date Heartland Rock and Roll Tour, which will kick off January 22nd and wrapping up with his headline debut at Nashville's iconic Ryman Auditorium on April 3rd.

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It's 12:30 with Jay Turner on your Monday. Lots of sunshine today, 79. May need the heat on tonight, down to 49. Tomorrow, a little bit warmer, sunshine at 82 degrees.

0: Got it on 103.7 WHHT, new music from Nashville. That's Blake Whiten, and this is Jay Turner on your radio on a Monday. So I had to go pick up my new glasses Saturday at the eye doctor's office, and I'm still trying to get used to them. I've had them all this weekend now and into today, and I'm still, of course, I wear bifocals. Do you wear bifocals? You know how hard it was to adjust to bifocals the first time I got them? And I'm still kind of get adjusted to these. They're a little different. The frames are a little different. They're a little wider, maybe not as tall. And so you have to adjust your head, you know, when you're trying to look through your bifocals. That's part of old age, I guess. But I do have another 8 in a row coming up for you here on WHHT. And we're going to talk about a T-shirt from Thomas Rhett.
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Kevin Levine, the row of country's hottest hits for your Monday. 103.7 WHHT with Jay Turner. Thanks for hanging out with us. And coming up this hour, I've got Riley Green, Megan Maroney, and Taylor Swift. And 44% of us eat this for breakfast on a semi-regular basis. I'll tell you what it is this hour.

degrees, hot as hits, 103.7 WHHT. Hope you're not working too hard on this first day of the work week, Monday. It's Jay Turner, sunny for the next few days, 79 this afternoon, 49 tonight with clear skies, 82 tomorrow.

0: 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Megan Maroney, 103.7 WHHT, here on a Monday with Jay Turner. And okay, they say 44% of us eat this for breakfast on a semi-regular basis. Of course, I don't eat breakfast in the morning. I just don't. I guess I get up too late to eat breakfast and get ready for lunch after I get off the air in the afternoon. Sometimes I just eat one meal a day. But do you eat pizza for breakfast in the morning? 44% of us admit that we do in this survey. So that's a pretty good number if you eat pizza for breakfast in the morning. Is that the same as eating cereal for supper?
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Country's Hottest Hits, 103.7 WHHT and Jay Turner. Working our way through a Monday here in Southern Kentucky. 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

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Hanging out with you on a Monday, I'm Jay Turner as we keep it moving and holding it down. 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

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We're tomorrow morning at 8 o'clock to the Shop Local Show. Kelly McKay will have Melissa with Rumor Has It as her co-host. 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

0: 103.7 WHHT. That's Jaded from Co Wetzel and Ella Langley with Jay Turner here on your Monday. So how many of you have seen these following movies? And you've probably seen some of these at least 20 times because it comes on cable a lot. At least a couple of these do. 80% of us have seen Titanic. Have you seen Titanic? That was a really great movie. It really was. 62%. Here's one I watch quite a bit. I've probably watched this one 30 times or more. The Shawshank Redemption. 62% have seen that one. Have you ever seen The Dark Knight? 55% of us have. And Gladiator at 53%. And how many of those movies do you really love? Did you really love Titanic? Only 36% said they really love Titanic. Now, most of us, 53%, and I think this one is the best of the four, myself, The Shawshank Redemption. Yeah, 53%. 38% love The Dark Knight, and 40% Gladiator. But yeah, Shawshank Redemption comes on quite a bit. I mean, it comes on like every week on some cable channel. And I tell you what I've got coming up next for you. I've got 8 in a row and Jelly Roll. Everybody get your hands up. Coming up next here on WHHT.
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3.7 WHHT. That's Taylor Swift, and this is Jay Turner. Thank you for hanging out with me on this Monday. I have got to go. Paul Johnson's coming in next at 2, and I'll be back tomorrow morning at 10 o'clock for your Tuesday. Going to leave you with Randy Houser at WHHT.

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Commerce Plaza in downtown Glasgow. Music on the way before 3 o'clock from Morgan Wallen, Jordan Davis, and Tyler Hubbard. And I got a scam warning coming up for you, too. And your forecast straight ahead.

0: Country's hottest hits, 103.7 WHHT. It's Jason Aldean. I am Paul Johnson. Thank you for being here this Monday afternoon on the way before 3 o'clock. Got a scam warning to pass along to you. Also going to take a look out the weather window at your forecast in a few. Meantime, getting back into the music. 8 in a row on the way. It starts next with Zach Top.
1: 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I'm going to be hitting the streets on Thursday, October 1st. 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

Country's Hottest Hits, 103.7 WHHT. I'm Chris Houchins. Stepping in for a moment to alert you that the Kentucky State Police have issued a blue alert. A suspect wanted in a severe attack on law enforcement in Warren County near the 39-mile marker on I-65 is in a bluish-gray Hyundai Civic. Alabama temporary tag TN018596. Last seen near I-65 northbound, the 75-mile marker. Law enforcement considers this person armed and dangerous. If seen, you do not approach them, but call the KSP 502-227-2221. Again, the KSP issued a blue alert. They're looking for a Hyundai Civic, Alabama tags, last seen going northbound. But again, traffic is snarled up near the 39-mile marker near Smith's Grove. Watch out for that area.

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It's half past two, and all drinks, shakes, and lattes are half price at Glasgow DQ Grill and Chill.

Good afternoon. I'm Chris Houchin, stepping in from Glasgow News 1. We want to inform you there has been an incident on I-65 near the 39-mile marker. That is near Smiths Grove, just north of Smiths Grove. And the Kentucky State Police are looking for an individual who has had an attack on law enforcement at the 39-mile marker this afternoon. They are tracking that person. They say he is in a bluish-gray Honda Civic with an Alabama temporary tag of TN018596. He was last seen northbound on I-65 near the 75-mile marker. Of course, that's well north of us. Law enforcement considers the individual armed and dangerous. If seen, do not approach, but call 911. The immediate situation in our area is the traffic situation. The KSP has shut down I-65 near the 39-mile marker. Traffic is backed up all the way to the Corvette exit, all the way back to exit 28. So if you are on I-65 headed north this afternoon, you will want to find alternate routes. And I would say, even if you're on I-65 southbound, you would also want to find alternate routes, as there will be traffic impacts along I-65 between the Cave area and Bowling Green this afternoon. But again, the Kentucky State Police is looking for an individual involved in this attack, headed north on I-65 near the 75-mile marker was the last time they were seen. But the immediate impact to our area currently is the traffic impact between the Cave area there at the mile marker 39, which is just north of Smiths Grove.

100.7 WHHT. Today is National Family Day. It's also National Drink Beer Day. This phenomenon is described by researchers as cause and effect.

0: 103.7 WHHT. It's Luke Bryan and Luke Combs there at his Finders Keepers. I'm Paul Johnson. 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
5: Hey, it's Patty B. Kenny Chesney dropped his 21st studio album on Friday titled Silver Sands Marina, and he's even announced he's heading out on the road. He announced a massive 2027 stadium tour featuring Eric Church and Sheryl Crow, and Florida Georgia Line may be making an appearance as well. 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

Good afternoon. This is a news and traffic update from Glasgow News 1. Kentucky State Police are searching for a suspect who allegedly shot a state trooper about 1:30 this afternoon. A trooper was shot, according to scanner traffic, near the 39-mile marker, which is just north of Smith's Grove. A blue alert was issued by the Kentucky State Police at 2:18 this afternoon. It stated that a suspect wanted in a severe attack on law enforcement in Warren County was in a bluish-gray Honda Civic with a temporary Alabama license plate, plate number TN018596. It was last seen near I-65 northbound mile marker 75. Law enforcement considers the individual armed and dangerous. If seen, do not approach, but call 911. In our immediate area, the issue is the traffic snarl on I-65. Kentucky State Police are rerouting traffic from I-65 northbound off at exit 30, which is the Transpark exit, and taking them on to 31W. And so if you are traveling in that area, you'll want to get off early before that. And also traffic is slowed on I-65 bound southbound as well. Again, a traffic update on I-65, traffic snarled between the, say, the Corvette exit and the Cumberland Parkway exit. And we are also alerting you on the blue alert issued by the Kentucky State Police. They're searching for that Honda Civic of the suspect. We'll keep you up to date here on the radio. Also, you can visit GlasgowNews1.com for further updates.

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Should be mostly clear around Glasgow and Southern Kentucky tonight with a low of 49. Tuesday looking sunny with a high of 82.

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0: 90.7 WHHT. It's National Drink Beer Day. We'll talk about that coming up here before 4 o'clock. Got to look at your forecast in just a few for you, too, and another 8 in a row just around the corner. Starting that next with that music from Ella Langley that I promised you.
1: Fall isn't just a season. 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Mammoth Cape Transplants, 5 miles south of Brownsville on Highway 259.
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5: 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I'm going to be hitting the streets on Thursday, October 1st. 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

Langley on 103.7 WHHT, and it's official. That lady's dating this fella, Tucker Wetmore. After months of rumors, it's confirmed they're a couple. Sorry, fellas. She's taken.

103.7 WHHT. Looking out the weather window, should be mostly clear tonight. Below 49, sunny across southern Kentucky tomorrow with a high of 82.

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It's 3:30. And all drink shakes and moo lattes are half price at Glasgow DQ Grill and Chill.

0: 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That is Brantley Gilbert. I am Paul Johnson. 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No matter how you celebrate, please do so responsibly. 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

From the top of Commerce Plaza overlooking downtown Glasgow, music before 5 from Luke Combs, Stella Lefty, and Corey Kitt. This afternoon's good news story and your forecast are on the way too, so stay close.

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Weather-wise, looking at mostly clear skies around Glasgow and southern Kentucky tonight with a low of 49. Sunny and 82 on Tuesday.

0: 93.7 WHHT. Music there from Luke Combs. I am Paul Johnson. Hope you're having a fantastic afternoon. Workday almost finished, on the way toward the end of it, with more great music on the way. And if you're a gamer, you're going to be particularly interested in this afternoon's good news story. It's on the way very shortly, as is music from Bailey Zimmerman to kick off another 8 in a row next.
1: 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I'm going to be hitting the streets on Thursday, October 1st. 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

0: And
1: some guys spend their whole lives running from commitment. This guy, he ran straight into it. Latest from Max McNown from his Leave on a Light album. Here comes Done For.

103.7 WHHT, latest on the situation that happened out on I-65 northbound earlier today about 1:30. A Kentucky State Police trooper made a traffic stop. The driver of the car he stopped opened fire on the trooper. That trooper was struck and killed. And the Kentucky State Police have since issued a blue alert for a 2025 bluish-gray Honda Civic with an Alabama temporary tag. That temporary tag is TN-018-596. The suspect is identified as Emily Branch, a black male. If you see that vehicle and that person, do not approach the person, do not approach the vehicle. Call 911. That's a bluish-gray 2025 Honda Civic with an Alabama temporary tag. We'll continue to keep track of any new developments and pass those along as soon as possible here on WHHT.

93.7 WHHT. I-65 northbound from the Transpark to Park City still closed and will be for a while as multiple agencies investigate that fatal Kentucky State Trooper shooting from earlier this afternoon. Kentucky State Police have issued a blue alert for a 2025 bluish-gray Honda Civic with an Alabama temporary tag. If you see that vehicle and a suspect, Emily Branch, a black male with dreads, do not approach. Call 911.

0: 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My last single Saturday night.
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0: 93.7 WHHT. I'm Paul Johnson. Continuing to track what is going on with that fatal Kentucky State Police trooper shooting earlier this afternoon. About 1:30, a Kentucky State Police trooper made a traffic stop on I-65 northbound, and the driver of the vehicle that he stopped shot him. That trooper, it's confirmed, has passed away. The Kentucky State Police have issued a blue alert for a 2025 Honda Civic with a temporary tag with a black male driver. There's no other description available at this point of the driver, but if you see that vehicle, a 2025 Honda Civic with a temporary tag, it's a bluish gray 2025 Honda Civic, black male driver, do not approach that individual or that vehicle. Call 911 immediately.
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15: In a pinch, man. Hotter than the red on the cattle brand. Cause she's a gold digger with a quick trigger. A cast iron skillet swinging lid flipper.

103.7 WHHT, Kentucky State Police have now released the identity of the trooper killed on I-65 earlier this afternoon. It was Trooper Hayden Phillips. He was a former officer with the Glasgow Police Department. Also, Glasgow News 1 has posted a picture of the suspect vehicle on Facebook. You can see a picture of the suspect vehicle there. It is a bluish gray 2025 Honda. If you see that vehicle, do not approach. Call 911. Also, the electronic message boards above I-65, they have a description and a phone number to call if you see that vehicle. Driven by a black male with dreads that he had in a bun, apparently. A 2025 bluish gray Honda Civic with an Alabama temporary tag. That is the suspect vehicle. If you see that vehicle, don't approach it. Call 911, please.

103.7 WHHT again this afternoon. A Kentucky State Police trooper has lost his life in the line of duty. Trooper Hayden Phillips was shot on I-65 earlier this afternoon and passed away. The Kentucky State Police do ask for your help in locating the suspect vehicle, a bluish-gray 2025 Honda Civic with an Alabama temporary tag. If you see that vehicle, do not approach it. Call 911 immediately.

was a place to go. Load a truck up, hit the dirt road. Jump the barbed wire, spread the word. Light the bonfire and call the girls. King and the Can and the Marlboro Man. Jack and Jim were a few good men. Where you learn how to kiss and cuss and fight too. Better watch out for the boys in blue. And all this small town, he said, she said. Ain't it funny how rumors spread? Like I know something y'all don't know. Man, that talk is getting old. You better mind your business, man. Watch your mouth. Before I have to knock that loud mouth out. I'm tired of talking, man. Y'all ain't listening to more dirt.

0: 93.7 WHHT again this afternoon. A Kentucky State Police trooper has lost his life in the line of duty. Trooper Hayden Phillips, a former Glasgow Police Department officer, was killed on I-65 earlier this afternoon in a shooting. The suspect vehicle, a 2025 Honda Civic, bluish gray in color with an Alabama temporary tag. If you see that vehicle, there's a picture of it, by the way, that you can see on Glasgow News One's Facebook page. If you see that vehicle, do not approach it. Please call 911. You can see the latest updates with Glasgow News One both at their website and on Facebook.
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2: 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They were very kind and would talk to me when I would get upset. 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

90.7 WHHT, a little Megan Maroney trivia for you. She already had the idea for Medicine sitting in her phone before she wrote the song. She and three other writers were in the East Tennessee mountains. They started kicking the idea around, basically laughed their way into a hit. Apparently, revenge is better when you got a good writing team.

103.7 WHHT, there are still things that we can all agree on, or at least almost all of us, and I'll tell you one of those things. 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

93.7 WHHT. Latest update just in on the fatal shooting of a Kentucky State Police trooper earlier this afternoon on I-65 northbound. The Kentucky State Police has canceled the blue alert for that 2025 Honda Civic. A suspect has been taken into custody by the Louisville Metro Police Department. So that blue alert has been canceled. A suspect is now in custody.

103.7 WHHT. It's Cody Loden. I'm Paul Johnson. You think people can't agree on anything these days? Well, here's something that unites people. An internet poll asked, what's your opinion on turn signals? Should they always be used? And yes, pretty much everyone thinks they should. 87% said everyone needs to use them always. Another 10% said always use them except when your intentions are clear. I guess the implication here is that they're not needed if you're in a turning lane or an exit-only lane. So a whopping 97% of people agree about using turn signals. Some politician should probably run on that. 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
2: And in case you just missed it a few minutes ago, the blue alert issued earlier for a car wanted in connection with the fatal shooting of a Kentucky State Police trooper on I-65 earlier this afternoon. The Kentucky State Police have canceled that blue alert. That suspect has been taken into custody in Louisville by the Louisville Metro Police Department.

93.7 WHHT. In case you missed it a few minutes ago, the Kentucky State Police have canceled that blue alert that they issued for a car wanted in connection with the fatal shooting of a Kentucky State Police trooper on I-65 earlier this afternoon. The suspect involved there has been taken into custody in Louisville by the Louisville Metro Police Department.

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103.7 WHHT. Again, the suspect in the fatal shooting of a Kentucky State Police trooper along I-65 earlier this afternoon has been taken into custody by the Louisville Metro Police Department. 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

0: 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That is Love is Blind. Hi, I'm Paul Johnson. Appreciate you being here this Monday afternoon, coming up before 7 o'clock. Still got a Nashville news update with Patty B, courtesy of Luxury Garden Center, on the way for you. Your forecast in just a matter of minutes. And John Morgan kicking off 8 in a row next.
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93.7 WHHT. The suspect in the fatal shooting of a Kentucky State Police trooper along I-65 earlier this afternoon in Warren County has been taken into custody. That happened in Louisville a little while ago. Taken into custody by the Louisville Metro Police Department. You can find full coverage of this afternoon's events at GlasgowNews1.com.

0: 103.7 WHHT. That's Kevin Powers getting help from Shaboozy. It's B-Dub taking over here shortly at 7 o'clock. Don't forget Kenny Chesney, whose new album dropped Friday, Silver Sands Marina. He is going to be sitting in with B-Dub this evening talking about that and a whole bunch more. And B-Dub has your shot to win a trip to Vegas to see Jason Aldean and Luke Bryan. Catch him coming up here starting at 7 on 103.7 WHHT.
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11: Hey there, it's Patty B. New music is coming from Randy Travis. Yes, you heard that right. Randy's team confirmed his upcoming 12-track album, Same Old Way, consistent of authentic vocal recordings from 1986 to 2013. 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